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Some of fall's biggest hits happen under the Friday Night Lights. The rest, they're right here. Southern New England's country, Cat Country 98.1.

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Sipping on a six pack of Lone Star Light. She did him dirty, took him to the

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Neither one of us looking for three little words, unless those three words were do not disturb. Check out was supposed to be noon, but we slept until three.

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0: 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The Cat Country Morning Show with Courtney and Brendan starts now.
1: Right now. Good morning, everyone. 5:58. Happy holiday.
2: Oh, yeah. Wow. That's right. It is.
1: It is a holiday.
2: That explains why no one is on the highway right now.
1: It's going to be quiet out there, I think.
2: I think so, too.
1: And also, the weather looks pretty decent. First, they were saying it was going to be rainy through midday and maybe later. But now, looks like it's going to clear out and the sunny skies are going to come. So anybody who had plans outside, that's good for them because mm-hmm. there's a lot of things going out. You know, the Autumn Fest. And also the Washington County Fair back in the summertime, the Scituate Art Festival and all the Autumn Fest and stuff like that.
2: Oh, that still goes on today?
1: It is, even on
2: the Monday?
1: Of course.
2: Okay.
1: It's the holiday weekend, baby.
2: I didn't know. I thought maybe they reserved today for the cleanup committee.
1: It's the whole deal. No, so we were all fingers crossed that, you know, everything would keep going on, even if the weather was a little bit. But now it looks like it's going to be better than they thought.
2: Let's get ourselves some art.
1: Exactly.
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1: Are you a connoisseur?
2: Of art? Yeah, but I'm looking for a new Dogs Playing Poker.
1: Oh, you are?
2: If they have that one.
1: Okay, that's the one you want.
2: Yeah, I can hang it right next to the Velvet Elvis.
1: Gotcha. So a lot going on over this weekend, including some rant and raving from Kelly Clarkson. She's definitely not in the mood to play. She told her 8 million followers about this, and her followers told their friends, too. So it's got a lot of views.
2: They told her friends to get with their friends
1: exactly.
2: So they can
1: be friends.
2: Do it every weekend.
1: She posted a recent experience at a small business in Brooklyn after allegedly getting the Pretty Woman experience, the one where a business treats you less than and make certain assumptions about your ability to purchase certain items.
3: Big mistake. Big. Huge.
1: Yeah, it turns out it was a huge mistake that mm-hmm. if they did this to her, she's saying they did. The singer blasted them for allegedly assuming she couldn't afford an item that she expressed interest in. The store Art of Play in Brooklyn issued an apology of sorts on Instagram on Sunday, and they gave a little explanation saying that the thing she wanted was not for sale. So, okay, we're thinking, all right, maybe there was just a big miscommunication. Well, she now is posting on X saying, no, that's not exactly what happened. Mm. They're saying that, yeah, she visited us. She wanted a one-of-a-kind singing and dancing bird. I guess this kind of cool bird.
2: Yeah.
1: And Molly is permanently attached to the wall and isn't for sale. She snapped back, yeah, cool, sure. It wasn't for sale. That's the narrative they're going to go with. But the whole conversation we had was I asked you if it was for sale while pointing to the price tag hanging on the wall, and you elevator-eyed me looking up and down.
2: Mm.
1: In a condescending tone and said, yes, it's for sale, but it costs $15,000, so if you'd like me to find something comparable for you, I can.
2: Maybe they just didn't want to take it off the wall.
1: That's it, right? So
2: it's
1: she
2: a lot
1: said,
2: of work.
1: She said, okay, cool, you're rude and you're also a liar. Got it. She did also snap back on some people who were saying that she was saying things against small businesses. She goes, no, I love small businesses, obviously. She said, I went all the way to Brooklyn to a small business, and it's a really cool store.
2: Mm.
1: The owners aren't, she said. Woo! So, but here's the thing that makes me laugh as well. When you live in Manhattan. When
2: yeah.
1: you're in New York, you always hear people like, I went all the way out to Brooklyn.
2: I had to walk over the bridge.
1: I went all the way out to Brooklyn, darling. So it just made me chuckle when she said that. I went all the way out to Brooklyn because that's always something that we would laugh about because I lived in Brooklyn. So we're like, I have to go all the way back out to Brooklyn.
2: All the way.
1: So we'll see how this all goes, but it sounds like nobody's budging on what they're saying, and she is not happy. I was surprised that she was kind of going off on this, though, because she's like such a nice person, and you know, but I guess she just had enough. She was very frustrated.
2: Right. Mm-hmm. I like small businesses, too, because without the small businesses, we wouldn't know how to make the big businesses.
1: Right.
2: You start with
1: exactly,
2: the small ones.
1: Exactly. Yeah. So the saga continues.
2: Right. 1 week after upsetting the Buffalo Bills, the New England Patriots gave every indication they are back, baby. A lopsided 45-17 victory over the visiting Las Vegas Raiders on Sunday at Gillette Stadium. Second straight week for Drake May, looking like last year's MVP runner-up.
1: So
2: much
1: good.
2: More than the unsure passer who struggled in September. He finished 26-34, 374 yards, 4 passing touchdowns, and a 5th on the ground, connecting on a number of perfectly placed downfield throws along the way. Pat's 45 points and 536 yards of offense were the most New England has put up in a regular season game since 2021.
1: Oh, my goodness. When I saw that score flash across my phone, I was like, what? 45? That's
2: right?
1: Fantastic.
2: Yeah, Drake's not giving himself a pat on the back, though. He says this is what it is, and it's what he's here for. And his teammates are saying, you know, that's our leader. They are not surprised by his resurgence. They're saying anybody could have been down on themselves, but not Drake. He came to work.
1: Very good.
2: Yeah.
1: Get to work.
2: I'll be watching on TV from the sofa.
1: While they're working it.
2: Exactly.
1: You'll be nice and comfy.
2: Exactly.
1: Yeah.
2: But yes, they said, offensive tackle Morgan Moses said, we've got a quarterback that's a hell of a leader. The whole team believes in him. He is our guy.
1: Oh, that's awesome. So everybody's rallying, you know?
2: Of course.
1: Sometimes there's some bad games or, you know, you start off things, I'm sure. It's really hard to go from that to where they were yesterday. So fantastic. Good on them.
2: Yeah. May giving his teammates a pat on the back, too. He says, I'm just proud of these guys for stepping up. I mean, offense, defense, overall as a football team. I think we talk about identity with Coach Vrabel. That's a Coach Vrabel football team of stepping up, being ready to take advantage of your opportunity. And he always says that when somebody gets their opportunity, he's excited to watch them play. And I think guys are living that. And we saw that today.
1: Yes.
2: Yesterday.
1: Yeah. Go Pats, baby.
2: Yes, exactly.
1: It's happening. The resurgence
2: right,
1: is coming
2: we're
1: back.
2: Back in the big business.
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0: Now, Cat Country traffic.
2: Let's take a look at the roads. Very few cars on the road this morning because the holiday.
1: It's
2: extremely quiet. 95 northbound and southbound. You breeze right through Providence at the speed limit. No problems on 146, the 610, or Route 37. 295 is fine. Wet roads everywhere, but again, light volume. 495 north and southbound looking good. No trouble on 195 eastbound or westbound. 140 northbound, very light volume through the construction zone to get onto 24. And it's an incident-free ride on 24 northbound, moving at the speed limit all the way up to 93. 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

0: Dan and Shay, say so here at Southern New England's Country. It is 6:11 on the dot. It's happy Monday. Oh,
1: yeah,
0: my
1: it is.
0: Goodness. Indigenous Peoples Day, Columbus Day. We've got things going on.
1: It's
0: and we're here.
1: Monday.
0: Yes.
1: Yeah.
0: We are here,
1: what it is,
0: sir.
1: Monday.
0: And I hope you had a nice weekend.
1: I did.
0: Yeah.
1: Yeah, it was great. I don't remember what I did on Friday. That's how
0: like,
1: good of a weekend it was, if you don't remember Friday, right?
0: Yeah. Did you hang out with the family Friday night?
1: I went out for dinner with my parents on Friday night.
0: Oh, nice.
1: We met up with my parents. We went to a place in Middleborough called The Hideaway.
0: Oh, that sounds nice.
1: It's a tiny little brick place, and we walked in, and my dad said, this place used to be a dump, and they fixed it up in the past year or so.
0: Oh, nice.
1: Completely redid it. It is gorgeous. Still a very small place.
0: Gorgeous.
1: But the food was banging. It was good.
0: Oh, yeah. That's really nice. And it sounds like a special little gem.
1: I think
0: you know?
1: So. Yeah. It's one of those hidden, like, little
0: The Hideaway. Perfect name.
1: One of those best-kept secrets that I just blew the cover on.
0: Oh, boy. That sounds nice, though. Yeah.
1: It was. Yeah. Mm-hmm. The food was excellent. I had this, Cajun-spiced burger with, I forget what they called it, but it was so good. So
0: yeah.
1: Good. Mm-hmm.
0: Oh, that's awesome.
1: Yeah.
0: And then I think you had a wedding Saturday,
1: I
0: right?
1: had a wedding Saturday night. I was at the Providence Public Library celebrating with Amber and Eric right there
0: downtown.
1: Yes. And I got a space right in front of the library. The parking is always a little bit tricky, so.
0: Isn't that fun? Funny
1: That's
0: when you feel
1: win.
0: Like the universe is like taking good care of you.
1: Oh, yeah.
0: All
1: you
0: of a sudden.
1: Turn that corner onto Green Street and you never know what you're going to find.
0: Yes.
1: Sometimes all the spaces are taken. This one like right there. Right next to the ramp. I was like, sweet.
0: That's so awesome. There is a spot. There's a place over there that my mother was showing me. And actually, when you go around, because she works at Roger Williams University.
1: Yes.
0: And so in the back there. And that's always where I would park for different things. PPAC or, you know, it's like nicely located. So you can get to PPAC, but you can also get to the AMP.
1: Right.
0: And, you know, stuff like that. But sometimes, you know, there's no spots there. But other times I'm like, oh, like you find the one. You get so excited.
1: Well, this is another best kept secret kind of thing. We probably don't want to talk about on the radio this
0: morning. Right, because, well, we don't want to mess with your parking situation.
1: Exactly.
0: That's why. But I remember calling you one time, and I think it was the weather was not good.
1: Mm.
0: And you were trying to find a spot because you had a wedding there.
1: Yeah.
0: And you were just like frustrated because it was like, I'm trying to find a spot, but it's kind of, messy.
1: Oh, when it's messy, it's no fun.
0: Yeah, exactly.
1: But it was super fun on Saturday night. Awesome. Yeah, they had the best time. A lot of like EDM kind of music, more like a club than a wedding. So yeah, we were raging.
0: So that's fun for you too, because it's a little bit different.
1: Definitely.
0: I imagine a lot of weddings have kind of a similar playlist.
1: They're kind of like that.
0: You know, and sometimes if you spice it up a little bit, you're like, oh, what's this?
1: Oh, yeah.
0: Felt like you were like,
1: And the crowd was into it, which is the best part.
0: That's so
1: cool.
0: Yeah,
1: so it was the right combination of venue, aesthetics. The lighting looked great in the space, and they had these fancy stars hanging over the dance floor.
0: Oh, nice.
1: Very well done.
0: Oh, that's really cool.
1: Yeah, good time. And then yesterday, I had my first day off, no lie, in about 3.5 weeks.
0: I know. You were saying that the other day.
1: I was jamming in September,
0: busy.
1: Right into this month.
0: Yep.
1: And so yesterday was the day I was looking forward to like 3 weeks ago.
0: Right.
1: And it was finally here, and I was bored out of my mind. Seriously.
0: You don't handle it very well.
1: I don't.
0: Yeah, boredom.
1: My wife says we need to work on this as we go into the winter months now.
0: Mm-hmm.
1: Yeah, because in the past like 2 weeks and a day, I've had 6 weddings, a corporate event. I still have had meetings and phone calls with couples, and of course, being here on Cat Country.
0: Yeah.
1: It's been a lot.
0: It's been a lot, but you like it that way.
1: I do.
0: Because obviously yesterday you were, rah!
1: Right. So, yeah, yesterday I was going crazy. We did put up the Halloween inflatables in the front yard.
0: Oh, good.
1: Got that
0: good.
1: Done, so now we're looking festive.
0: Nice.
1: Uh-huh. But for the rest of the day, I was just pudging around. It's like, I don't know what to do.
0: I know. Your wife probably is like, listen, you need to learn how to chill.
1: That's exactly what she told me. So
0: you got to balance your life
1: So
0: here.
1: I did that for a little bit, watched the football game. Well, I started to watch the football game. I had my warmies thing that I was telling you about, the Snoopy.
0: Oh, did it help you to calm?
1: Oh, I took a nap. I don't remember a single thing about the
0: Patriots.
1: That's
0: good. And that's the nice thing. It is good to allow yourself to be bored. That is actually a good thing.
1: But here's the thing. Yes. I looked at my calendar for what's coming up next.
0: Yep.
1: I only have 6 weddings on my calendar between now and the end of the year.
0: Yep.
1: I did 6 weddings in the past 2 weeks.
0: Right. So
1: this is
0: going to be like...
1: This is a big ramp down.
0: So you really have to...
1: I'm going to be very irritable.
0: Is this a warning? Is that what it is?
1: I'm just saying. I'm just throwing it out there. It could be a mood change in the air.
0: I got to call your wife.
1: Yeah, please do.
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17: 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I cap healthcare copays and deductibles. I'm eliminating prior authorizations, fighting rate hikes by the utilities. We ended renter's fees and are building more homes. And every day, I'm standing up to Donald Trump.
16: And then, there's Mike Minogue.
18: I support President Trump.
16: Minogue not only supports Trump, MAGA Mike Minogue gave Trump over $1 million. Minogue supports ICE terrorizing our communities. He supports Trump's war in Iran that's making the price of gas skyrocket. Minogue even supports Trump's abortion bans. He supports Trump's tariffs that are raising the prices of everything we buy. And Trump policies cutting our health care and raising premiums.
17: It's more important than ever to have a governor who's on your side. My opponent stands with Donald Trump. I'll always stand with you.
16: Maura Healey, Governor, paid for by the Healey Committee.
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1: 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Very easy ride everywhere right now. Light volume on the roads. No trouble coming into Providence or leaving the city. You're moving 50 miles an hour up past Thurber's Avenue. Roads are a little bit wet, but they are drying out as we speak. Leaving Providence on 95 northbound, you're good right up into Massachusetts. No problems on 295 northbound or southbound. 146, the 610, Route 37, they are all good. Route 4 headed down to South County, you're fine. Watch out for those bumps in the road. 138 eastbound at the Jamestown Bridge because that road work, that is ongoing. 195 east and westbound along the south coast. You've got a fine ride there. Volume picking up on 140 northbound after Stephen Street getting through the construction zone. Then on 24 northbound, you've got a speed limit ride up to 93. For more than 30 years, Operation Stand Down Rhode Island has been the local nonprofit veterans in need turn to for a hand up. 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
0: We've got some patchy fog and clouds this morning, and then afternoon sunshine for your holiday. High of 70 and a low of 53 for tonight. Tomorrow, cloudy, isolated showers possible with a high of 65. Right now, we have 53 in Barrington, 54 in Plymouth, 52 in Providence here at Southern New England's Country.

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0: Cat Country 98.1, Courtney and Brandon in the morning. It is your Monday, a holiday for lots of folks out there, and hope you're enjoying a nice long weekend. Maybe sleeping in a little bit out there.
1: That'd be nice,
0: People might be hearing us right now going, oh, I'm going back to bed.
1: Snooze.
0: Hit that snooze. 6:28. This was big news. A record-breaking pumpkin weighed in this year at the annual Southern New England Giant Pumpkin Growers Weigh Off on Saturday. 3,100 pounds.
1: Yeah, this is like the first recorded pumpkin over 3,000 pounds.
0: That's so crazy.
1: It is.
0: What kind of scale for that? 3,000 pounds of pumpkin.
1: I don't know. Maybe you take like a bunch of small bathroom scales and put them together and then add up the numbers.
0: Yeah, I don't know. Duct tape them and then,
1: probably doesn't work the way we're thinking.
0: That's probably not how it works, but that is really amazing. Wow. So I guess Ron Wallace of Green, Rhode Island, reportedly surpassed the previous world record for the heaviest pumpkin by nearly 300 pounds.
1: Yeah.
0: Wow.
1: That's a lot of beer and pizza to give to your friends when you want to move that over to the festival, right?
0: Exactly. Good on you, Ron.
1: Yeah.
0: We give you a toast this morning.
1: Exactly.
0: That's amazing. So, yeah, big weekend for a lot of pumpkin picking, apple pick, although your family, they already did the apple picking.
1: We did the apple picking first thing this year, because sometimes you get there, they're out of apples, or all the low-hanging fruits are gone.
0: Right.
1: Yeah.
0: Yeah, exactly. So you got to get in on that. So your family did, which is great.
1: Mm-hmm.
0: This weekend, it was a busy weekend, did some babysitting, did some work, and also got to see Lainey. Woohoo!
1: That's pretty awesome.
0: That was pretty big, yeah.
1: Yeah.
0: It was Mohegan Sun Fun for Saturday night.
1: Yeah, because they're celebrating their 30th anniversary.
0: Yeah.
1: They've had some amazing shows.
0: They have, which is awesome. John Mayer did not show up. My friend Sarah came with me, and she was like, John Mayer's supposed to be here the night before, so I'm thinking, what if he jumps up and sings with Lainey? And we were like, oh my gosh, maybe that'll be the thing. So we were, but no, it didn't happen. But
1: and
0: that's okay.
1: Sings with Lainey? He doesn't even sing on the song with Lainey where he's credited.
0: Exactly.
1: Just doing the guitar work.
0: So, but yeah, so, but it was a lot of fun. They actually passed out a ton of t-shirts, too. We tried to get in on this. They were passing out t-shirts, and it said Kinda Love It on it. It's her single that just got released on that day.
1: Mm-hmm.
0: I think they were doing a documentary. They had one of those drone, you know, cameras up there going back and forth above the audience and kind of zooming in, zooming out.
1: Ooh.
0: And that was really cool. And then at one point, my friend's like, oh my God, she's coming around. And so she came down and she was doing that kind of that crowd walk singing and the camera's right in front of her. And then my friend put her arm out and she's like, Lainey. And Lainey touched her.
1: Oh,
0: and so
1: no
0: she was
1: way.
0: Like, oh my God. So she was all excited. Yeah.
1: That happened to me when we saw Sam Hunt at Mohegan Sun.
0: Oh, yeah.
1: I was there with my son.
0: Yep.
1: And we had aisle seats on the floor and Sam came right up the aisle.
0: Oh,
1: and,
0: my God.
1: And I held my hand out. I was like, Sam! And he like pushed my phone right out of the way. It's the weirdest video to watch now.
0: Oh, that's funny.
1: Because you see him coming, then you see his hand like go for my phone.
0: Oh,
1: like,
0: maybe he was trying to reach you, but he was.
1: I'm not sure.
0: Yeah. Sometimes they probably, from their perspective, it's just all these hands and faces at them.
1: Exactly.
0: So they probably just like, hey! Trying to touch, but yeah.
1: I'm not taking it personally, but I think he had something against me.
0: Oh my gosh. So yeah, so it was a lot of fun. She put on a fantastic show as per usual. Mohegan Sun, really fun. Love that place too, because you can get right in and right out.
1: That's the best.
0: You know, which is awesome. So still got home late for me, you know.
1: What's late for you? What time were you home?
0: Probably... Well, I don't think it was midnight, but it was maybe quarter of.
1: Okay.
0: Yeah, so that was late for me.
1: Mm-hmm.
0: Yeah, and, you know, I had clients in the morning, so it was like, you know, getting up and doing my thing, you know. But, yeah, so that was really fun. And then my brother came in and his family.
1: Up from the south.
0: Yeah, they're coming. They are here for the week. And so we're trying to plan some things. We went out to dinner last night for Mexican, and we're going to do the Jack-O-Lantern Spectacular tonight.
1: Wonderful.
0: So that'll be fun, yeah. So just trying to pack it in there for the holiday weekend.
1: Nice.
0: And, you know, that kind of thing in the fall fun. But yeah, shout out to Lainey, just always bringing it. And the who were the openers? The Castellanos?
1: Castellos.
0: I'm like, I don't want to say it wrong, and I did. You can count on me for saying
1: they're
0: it wrong.
1: They're very talented.
0: And they're so talented, yeah. And they opened up for her, and we were like, oh, wow, they're really good.
1: They are sisters. Yeah.
0: And so, oh, and I also want to give a shout out to Cindy. So there was a couple people when I got there, and I was picking up the tickets, and, you know, Courtney, you know, I'd hear my name. And so, oh, hi, how you doing? You listen on the radio, okay?
1: Famous in three states.
0: And it was just funny. And so I was walking out, and I was, you know, we're chit-chatting with my friend Sarah, and her dad came along. Too, which was great. So we were all chit chatting on the way out, and I hear Courtney Kelly, and I turn around, and it was Cindy. It was, and I said, "Oh, hi!" And she goes, "I listen all the time, every day to your show." So I was thanking her profusely, and oh my gosh, and how did you love the show? And da da da. So I said, "I'll give you a shout out on Monday."
1: Nice.
0: So I don't know if she's up, but.
1: Well, you can give her a shout out later on too.
0: Exactly, exactly. So, but yeah, it was a lot of fun. It was a great energy she brings to that show, mm-hmm. and yeah. So that Lainey, she came through again. We'll see.
1: Yeah.
0: We'll see if she's coming back around.
1: I saw some pictures online. Another friend's story who was at Mohegan Sun as well, mm. and he showed this giant birthday cake. Because they're celebrating their 30th birthday.
0: Yeah, yeah.
1: I'm not sure if you saw the cake or maybe got
0: a
1: piece
0: of the
1: cake.
0: They do have a big thing where you can take a picture, like with the screen in the background,
1: okay.
0: with the happy birthday and the cake and stuff like that.
1: Yeah.
0: So, but I didn't see an actual, you know, live cake.
1: Oh, I see. So maybe I was just a picture of the cake and it fooled me too.
0: Oh, I don't know.
1: You know me with this
0: cool.
1: cake. That's where I am.
0: Maybe if we exactly. We see it, that both of us, we see something. Okay.
1: You're right.
2: It's Courtney and Brandon waking you up. Now, Cat Country traffic.
1: 495 northbound and southbound looking good. No trouble there. 95 southbound coming into Providence. Incident free ride. You're moving at the speed limit right into the city center. 146 and the 610 doing well. Same with Route 37. Routes 2 and 4, all good. Bumpy ride over the Jamestown Bridge as usual, but we're incident-free there too. 195 gives you no trouble eastbound or westbound. 140 northbound, very light volume after Stephen Street through the construction zone, getting onto 24. On 24 northbound, it's a speed limit ride all the way up to 93, but on 24 southbound, there's a crash reported at Route 27 in Brockton. 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

0: Ah, mornings. You didn't have time to make that nice, healthy breakfast.
1: But you did preset your radio to your favorite morning show. So, you're ready.
0: Courtney and Brendan in the morning. 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

0: Riley Green here at Southern New England's Country. It's Courtney and Brendan in the morning. Wake up. It's 6:42 on your Monday holiday. And this is a big week for us. We've been very excited. Of course, for weeks now, we've been qualifying people for the CMA Flyaway Giveaway, a trip for two to enjoy the CMAs in Nashville on November 18th. And it's all going down, folks. The promotions team has been pulling some of those people from the keyword entries.
1: Have they really? Because there have been so many.
0: So many.
1: That's a job I would not want to do.
0: Yes, I was over there and she was tabulating numbers and I was like,
1: really?
0: Ooh, there's a lot of people. So we leave that to them. Because we're not the numbers people. We're the, hey, let's hang out and have some fun people.
1: If I was a numbers person, I wouldn't be here.
0: So we are going to be at Angletree Brewery in North Attleboro. It's a big listener party, and it's kind of interesting because a lot of the people, you know, they've been doing the keywords, so they get pulled. They go into the main raffle for this.
1: The big drawing.
0: The big drawing for this, for the grand prize. However, we are also having a little party for everyone else as well, and them. So we're going to do games and giveaways, and we're going to be blowing out a lot of prizes and stuff like that.
1: Mm-hmm.
0: So even if you are not in the grand prize running, you know, for that raffle, you can still have a lot of fun and get prizes, too.
1: Sure.
0: At the party.
1: Yes.
0: How about that?
1: I'm down.
0: I'm down, too. We're going to be there from 5 to 8 p.m. And, yeah, all happening on Thursday. So I hope you cleared your calendar, sir.
1: Of course. As soon as you told me about it, which was weeks ago, I said, oh, I guess I got to put this on the calendar.
0: And then I told you again the other day, and you said, oh, let me just double check. Because you never know.
1: Things creep
0: into
1: your weeks.
0: You're very
1: busy.
0: Uh-huh. It's hard to get you booked. So I'm very honored that you're going to be there.
1: No, booking me is the easy part.
0: Is it really?
1: SouthCoastDJ.com. Just sit over there.
0: Oh, God. Oh, threw it out there.
1: No, actually, I have a new website now.
0: Oh, okay.
1: I changed it.
0: Oh, you did?
1: Mm-hmm.
0: Yeah, you've been working a lot with AI.
1: I have.
0: Yeah.
1: Yeah,
0: mm-hmm.
1: So it's a big redo.
0: Yes. Yep. Maybe you're going to have a grand party listener appreciation thing for it, too.
1: I might have to.
0: You can roll it out.
1: No, it's a whole new website address and everything.
0: Wow, look at you go.
1: BookBSharp.com. There we go.
0: Throw that out there.
1: Yeah.
0: So this is going to be awesome, and I'm very excited. I heard that they have some really cool games there. And this is awesome, too, having it at a brewery, because it's, you know, it's open space mm-hmm. concept, you know, and you have plenty of room and stuff like that. I think we're going to have our tents outside as well, so we can accommodate. Let's get the people in there.
1: Right. Mm-hmm. And if there's a wait line, there's a wait line.
0: Yeah. You just know.
1: You can go and wait in line.
0: Go wait in line. But, yeah, this is going to be fantastic. So, yeah, you can get more details, I hope, on catcountry.com.
1: They're there.
0: Okay, good.
1: Yep.
0: I see you typing. I said he's somewhere doing something right now.
1: If they're not there, I'm going to make sure they get there.
0: Yeah, exactly.
1: Uh-huh. So we want people to be there.
0: We do. This is going to be fantastic. And I'm sure on our socials we're going to have some information as well.
1: Mm-hmm.
0: So, but, yeah, this is going to be fun. We're blowing it out. Oh, this is a big – I wish we could be part of this whole thing, the CMA getaway.
1: Well, maybe if you figure out once we draw the winner.
0: Yeah.
1: You know, see who they're taking.
0: Oh, like, hey.
1: Yeah, hey, you know, just in case.
0: Exactly.
1: Somebody's going to stay home and feed the dogs? Great. I know somebody who can come in their place.
0: Right. There you go. Oh, my gosh. So, yeah, Angletree Brewery in North Attleboro. Join us there for the listener party. It's happening 5 to 8 p.m.
1: It is on the website, by the way. I'm looking right now.
0: Fantastic. Good.
2: It's Courtney and Brendan in the morning.
0: Ooh, some of these days recently have had quite the chill in the air. 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
2: Got a crash in the breakdown lane on 24 southbound in Brockton near Route 27. Watch out for that. It's a minor crash. Traffic is getting by. 24 on the northbound side. You're good from Fall River all the way up to 93, moving at the speed limit. Speed limit ride on 140 northbound as well, with just some light volume after Stephen Street through the construction zone. 195 eastbound and westbound. Good along the south coast, and no trouble coming into Providence over the Washington Bridge. You're moving at the speed limit. Hooray. 95 northbound, that's an easy one, too, coming up through Warwick and Cranston. Leaving the city on 95 northbound, no trouble at all. We do have a crash on 495 northbound up by Route 1. This is in the Wrentham and Plainville area, so watch out for that as you head up that way. 295 north and southbound are good. No problems on 95 southbound, 146, the 610, or Route 37. 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
1: 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So we do have some patchy fog and clouds this morning, but that should be clearing out. Afternoon sunshine is expected with a high of 70. Low 53 for tonight, and tomorrow cloudy with isolated showers possible. High of 65. Right now we have 55 in Newport, 53 in Somerset, 52 in Providence, here at Southern New England's Country. Cat.

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1: A lot of disappointed fans on Friday night for the Ella Langley show,
2: which
1: was supposed to take place. The concert in Oklahoma canceled at the last minute due to a security threat. And now Ella Langley is speaking out about this. Friday night, the singer abruptly canceled her planned performance at Tulsa, Oklahoma's Box Center just hours before it was set to begin. They cited a serious security threat involving the safety of fans, venue personnel, and the artist. The following day, the Chosen Texas singer, haven't heard that song before, she addressed the incident, telling the crowd at her Saturday night show per a video shared online as well, "When it comes to keeping you safe and making sure that this show is a safe place for us to come and enjoy our music, then it will happen. But the second it feels like it will not, I'm not doing it." She says, "I would have made yesterday's decision 10 billion times over, and I'd do it tomorrow, I'd do it the next day, because while I'm grateful to get to do what I do, it's not the most important thing in this life. What's the most important thing in this life is the people around that love you and are there for you no matter what. The most important thing is making sure you wake up every day and feel like, you know what? I'm good today. I'm so grateful to have woken up today." She thought about canceling her October 10th concert as well, the Saturday night show, but explained she went ahead with the show because she felt like this calling and this tug in my chest that said, "It's okay. We're safe. We can do this show."
2: Okay, good. Mm-hmm. Oh, man. That's going to be really scary, though, and that's a huge decision to make. A lot of weight on her shoulders.
1: Absolutely. Mm-hmm. Meanwhile, fans of Mike Love and the Beach Boys are saying you should have canceled his shows over the weekend. Did you see the footage of him online?
2: I didn't, no.
1: They're giving him the Brian Wilson treatment. Mike Love of the Beach Boys just, like, slumped in a chair.
2: Oh, no.
1: Like, with a microphone up. He's not singing. The band's doing all the heavy lifting. It looks like elder abuse.
2: Yeah, he's been through a lot. I guess he's got a lot of illness going on right now.
1: Yeah,
2: he's battling.
1: He's been advised not to perform, but his family says, you know, performing and being on that stage to get the energy from the fans and the band, that's exactly where he wants to be.
2: Wow.
1: But it's heartbreaking.
2: It's hard to watch that. Yeah. Oh, my gosh. But, yeah, so Ella's back at it, though.
1: So
2: everything worked out. But that's got to be, that's got to be a lot of stress. And all those fans already, you know, already ready for a big show.
1: Safety first, safety last, safety in the middle.
2: There you go. Safety in the middle. Where you at? In the middle.
1: That's right.
2: Miranda Lambert's husband, Brendan McLaughlin, is a huge supporter of her country music and even co-wrote five of her songs on her latest album, Crisco. We discovered that. You were over there checking out and seeing co-writers and stuff.
1: He's a poet and we didn't even know
2: We had no idea. But until recently, I guess he never heard Lambert's ACM award-winning 2016 double album, The Weight of These Wings. And Lambert was joking about, like, hey, when he was talking about the fact that he never listened to that full album, I guess they were hanging out on the porch with a few friends, and she was like, "Bro, don't you have iTunes on your phone? Like, do I need to get you the LP? What's the matter with you?" And she was laughing with him. But she said when he met her, he only knew a few songs of hers, and he's very vocal about, like, which ones he likes and some things that he doesn't and that kind of thing. But I think she appreciates that about him. And so, yeah, she said he wasn't, like, starstruck over her or musical talents and stuff. And I think that's another thing that she probably was like, "Oh, this is kind of cool. He just likes me for me," you know?
1: Well, she's recorded a lot of music. And let's be honest, nobody's got time for that these days.
2: Well, it's a lot. And that's what they were talking about, too, is, like, how much music she has. And so now, you know, he has a lifetime to go through it all, too,
1: exactly,
2: which is great. But I love the fact that they're partnering up like that, and he's doing some writing. So, you know, just they seem like it's funny because you think about it. They got together so quick. It was Fast and Furious. Mm-hmm. And everybody's like, "What's going on? He's a cop, and now he's over here." And something about it works really well for them.
1: They do compliment each other very, very nicely.
2: Which is really great. So, so good on them. But maybe he's got to get cracking. Listen to some more of that music.
1: Get on it.
2: Exactly. Courtney and Brendan
0: Mornings. This is WCTK and WCTK HD1, New Bedford, Fall River, Warwick, Providence. Now, Cat Country traffic.
1: Beauty of a ride in the Ocean State right now. Very light volume on the roads because of the holiday, so that's a speed limit ride for you if you're on 95 North. On coming up past Thurber's Avenue in the Cat Country studio, I can count the number of cars that I see going by us on just one hand right now. It's a nice ride. Leaving the city on 95 North on no trouble at all. 146 to 610, 95 Southbound, all coming into the city center, all moving at the speed limit. We like this. Route 4 is good. Newport and Jamestown bridges doing just fine. 195 east and westbound, no trouble at all. 140 northbound, very quick tap of the brakes through the construction zone to get you onto 24. 24 northbound is good up to 93. 24 southbound, we still have a crash in the breakdown lane. It's a minor one. Over by Route 27 in Brockton, you will get by that with no trouble. 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
1: He's a ranch hand in a pinch, man. Hotter than the red on the cattle brand. Cause she's a gold digger with a quick trigger. A cast iron skillet swinging lid flipper. Now

0: my horseback.
1: Cat Country 98.1 with Cody Johnson. It's Courtney and Brandon in the morning. It is 7:09. I hope you're enjoying a nice long holiday out there. Nice and light out there on the roadways.
2: It is.
1: So if you are going to work, it's going to be a lot easier to get there. We'll just say that. We got here pretty perfectly, too, mm-hmm. as well. But, yeah, it's funny. I was talking to you earlier about, we were talking about Mama Celeste. And we're like, Celeste Pizza.
2: I guess
1: that's going to be getting, it's going to disappear from the shelves.
2: And I forgot it was a thing, honestly.
1: After 57 years, I guess the brand's now saying, you know what, they're ceasing production on the budget-friendly frozen pizza due to low sales, which is sad because I remember back in the 80s, it was all the rage, the Mama Celeste.
2: That and the mm-hmm. Elio's, which is still around.
1: Oh, yeah, Elio's
2: does well. Tony's Pizza.
1: Exactly. Yeah. So we were reminiscing about it, and so I started singing the song, and you're like, what is that jingle?
2: I had forgotten there was a song.
1: You forgot there was a song. Don't forget.
2: And then I played it in the studio first, and you knew every word right off the bat.
1: I started...

0: for one.
1: Wow, pizza for one.
2: It's just the best.
3: We're still making pizza for one.
0: Just for you.
4: Aww.
1: Not Billy Joel's best work, I gotta say. Not Billy Joel's best work.
2: But I started busting out into my little dance with it, too, and everything. I remember that very vividly. Abundanza.
1: Wow. Rest in peace, Mama Celeste.
2: Yes, yes. And it's just sad that, you know, it's the end of an era.
1: All good things.
2: Some people love those.
1: And eventually just disappear.
2: They do.
1: And life goes on. It's the weirdest thing.
2: But, you know, the commercial lives forever.
1: It does. Pizza for one.
2: Pizza for one. And I wonder if anybody else has that experience where all of a sudden you think of a product and you just can't get that commercial out of your head, or that little jingle.
1: Or you go to get it at the store and it's not there anymore.
2: Yes. Yeah. And you're like, what
1: the
2: heck?
1: Then you got to find a new product.
2: Exactly. Oh, man.
1: Where are we going to go for a pizza for one?
2: Pizza for one.
1: Pizza for one.
2: I know. And I do like frozen pizza, actually. There's a lot. We've done topics on that, too.
1: Mm-hmm.
2: You know, you have some that you actually get from other places.
1: I got a reorder from Chicago. Mm. Yeah, the Lou Malnati's.
2: Yeah, so good. Oh, my gosh. So, yeah, what is that? We could go with a product. We could say, what's that product you know, you showed up to the store and it's not there anymore and you got very sad. Or that commercial that gets stuck in your head.
1: Yes.
2: Yeah, that you're like, it brings you right back. As soon as I heard that commercial, it brought me right back to being, you know.
1: It's crazy.
2: Somewhere in the 80s.
1: And I'm going to be singing it all day. Abundanza.
2: And I'm putting a little, oh, yeah. That's
1: yeah, you
2: right.
1: did a whole dance
2: I did a whole
1: everything.
2: Dance for it.
1: That was kind of nuts.
2: It's kind of nuts.
1: It's like the Super Bowl halftime show performance of Mama Celeste's commercial.
2: You've worked with me for a while now. You know I'm kind of nuts. I got it going on over here.
1: Yes, you do.
2: Woo! A lot going on.
1: 100%.
2: So give us a call. Send us a text, 401-224-1285. That commercial that kind of brings you right back. It gets you, you're stuck in time.
1: Mm.
2: Oh, it's like the hair thing and so on and so on. Gee, your hair smells terrific.
1: And so on and so on
2: and so on. Oh, no, that was Herbal Essence. Remember? And so on and so on. And then the there was like, and you tell a friend, and you tell a friend. And then it was like a million little faces, and so on and so on and so on.
1: No, but I remember Salon Perm. No, Ogilvy.
2: Ogilvy.
1: Salon Perm.
2: Ogilvy.
1: Salon Perm. No, Ogilvy Home Perm.
2: You remember that one, though.
1: Go figure, right?
2: Yeah. That was the same era.
1: It was.
2: Yeah, mm-hmm. I would say.
1: Yep. Mm,
2: exactly. So 401-224-1285. Really bummed about Celeste Pizza going bye-bye.
1: If you dig deep enough in your own freezer, you might find it there.
2: I might find some Celeste Pizza for one. But, yeah, give us a call if there was that commercial that just gets stuck in your head. Oh, man, it could be from the past. It could be from now.
1: Yes.
2: But that maybe that jingle that you find yourself singing. Yeah. I know there's one in particular, the Pepto-Bismol one.
1: Oh, that's,
2: where
1: that's
2: I
1: a good
2: laughed
1: one.
2: Because I knew somebody who said, yeah, my wife sings that sometimes. Not attractive. There's certain things you say in that commercial. Not attractive.
1: Right.
2: 401-224-1285.
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17: 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My opponent stands with Donald Trump. 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
16: 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Paid for by the Healey Committee.
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1: Easy ride coming into Providence on 95 northbound up through Warwick and Cranston. You're moving at the speed limit right up past Thurber's Avenue to 195. No troubles getting over the Washington Bridge eastbound or westbound on 195. In fact, all along the south coast, 195 is a great ride. Leaving Providence on 95 northbound, you get up to 495 and beyond. Coming into the city, speed limit there as well, and maybe a little faster if you drive above the speed limit. Lonsdale Avenue down to 146, no problems there. We're good on 146, the 610, and Route 37. Route 4 headed down to South County. Nothing in your way. Newport and Jamestown bridges are fine as well. 140 northbound between New Bedford and East Taunton is good. It's just through the construction zone where you tap the brakes. 24 northbound and southbound, everything there is A-OK. 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
2: 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So we do have patchy fog and clouds this morning. And afternoon sun, which is great. High of 70, low 53 for tonight. And tomorrow, cloudy, isolated showers possible with a high of 65. Right now we have 55 in New Bedford, 52 in Coventry, 52 in Providence here at Southern New England's Country.

0: Country 98.1 with Morgan Wallen, Ben by now, and we do have your passes for URI. They're going to be taking on Albany on the 24th in Pawtucket. Go roadie.com to get your passes, but we're going to give those away today and all week as well. Mm-hmm. It is 7:27. It's Courtney and Brendan in the morning, and we're talking about those commercials that kind of get stuck in your head, and they kind of can play in high rotation sometimes. It could be old stuff. It could be new stuff.
1: Yep.
0: Somebody was talking about, they referenced something older, and I went, oh my gosh, and I started singing the commercial and stuff like that. And then it happened again this morning. But sometimes people use this to their advantage.
2: You know the way I work. I'm like a commercial jingle. At first it's a little irritating, then you hear it a few times, you're humming it in the shower. By the third date, it's by Menon.
0: That's the way George will do that in Seinfeld.
1: Absolutely.
0: Yes. So we're asking you about this. I also was reminiscing, too, because in the story today about a popular frozen pizza brand discontinued after nearly 60 years. And I said, oh, what's this? And I said, oh, Celeste. Oh,
1: if it was that popular, they would not be discontinuing it.
0: It was popular for a while.
1: It was. Back in our
0: 80s.
1: Day.
0: Yeah, exactly. And so they announced that last month that they're going to cease production of the budget-friendly pizza due to low sales. They're going to obviously put their resources in other things. It is what it is. You know, you look at the spreadsheet, and they're looking at the numbers, and they're going down. And I guess it's not appealing to people as much now as it was before.
1: Go figure, right? Because the cost of everything at the grocery store has gone up.
0: Mm-hmm.
1: The cheapest pizza you can buy in the freezer section is Mama Celeste.
0: Yep.
1: And they're canceling
0: it. They're
1: getting rid because sales aren't where they need them to be.
0: Right. It's too bad.
1: Maybe they can't produce the pizza for like the low price
0: point. There's something with that, yeah. I just wonder, I think they should bring back some of the old jingles because I think they were pretty good.
1: Yeah, like those jingles.
0: Abundanza.
1: Abundanza.
0: Pizza for one.
1: You still have it.
0: Yes. It's still in there somewhere.
1: Yeah.
0: That's the thing. It brought me right back. We were talking about Mama Celeste, and I'm like, when Mama Celeste had her restaurant.
1: Yeah, it came right back to you.
0: Yeah, exactly. You played
1: like
0: it.
1: Like My Country Tis of Thee. You knew every word.
0: Exactly. It's one of those things. Why is that stuck in my head? And
1: I don't
0: it's
1: going to
0: be stuck all week, too.
1: Yeah. 401-224-1285 is our number. Give us a call. Send us a text. Tell us about that commercial jingle that you remember.
0: Mm-hmm.
1: You had mentioned another one for some sort of hair. Thing.
0: Oh, yes, yes. And so on.
1: Yep. And 284 says the commercial was Fabergé. Organic shampoo.
0: Right? I was like, was it Herbal Essence? No, it was Fabergé.
1: Fabergé.
0: Yep.
1: And they also mentioned Wendy's. Where's the beef?
0: Where's the beef?
3: Where's the beef?
0: Iconic. Uh-huh. Of course, yes.
1: Yeah.
0: And we love Oscar Mayer, you know.
1: Yeah.
0: That's a one that people sing out.
1: Oh, yeah. Baloney has a first name.
0: Like, yes. Exactly.
1: 989 on the text line. I love this one. You can always tell who watched Channel 56 in the afternoons from Boston.
0: Oh, yeah.
1: During the cartoon. Because 989 hankers for a hunk of cheese.
0: Hankers for a hunk of cheese. Oh, oh yeah.
1: Hanker
0: for
1: when
0: a
1: I get
0: hunk
1: up and go,
0: cheese.
1: Just got up and went.
0: Yes.
1: A hanker for a hunk of cheese.
0: Cheese, yep. Oh, yeah. That does bring you right back, too.
1: Mm-hmm.
0: And then there's, of course, modern ones that, you know, from nowadays that people get stuck in their head. I don't think they do. I mean, the jingles we used to love because I think they did a great job with that. That and the songs into shows and stuff like that.
1: Yep.
0: It was just an iconic era for all of that. They
1: of
0: don't do
1: course.
0: That as much now with the whole, you know, I mean, they do songs for shows, but they don't do with the words and
1: no.
0: like, the whole thing to sing along.
1: Sometimes they're very, very quick.
0: Yeah, it's not something they do anymore. So.
1: Although, even if you watch the older sitcoms, like the first season of the show always
0: yep.
1: had a longer
0: Long.
1: Theme.
0: Mm-hmm.
1: Like a minute, minute and a half sometimes.
0: Yep.
1: Just the whole song.
0: Mm-hmm.
1: And then when they restructured them for reruns to fit in more commercial time,
0: yep.
1: they made like a shorter version. Yeah.
0: Exactly. All of a sudden it was like, oh, wait, that's not the extended mix.
1: Right?
0: Mm-hmm.
1: It's
0: yeah.
1: like Family Ties started out with this big, long thing, and you watch it in reruns. Now all you get is the sha-la-la-la.
0: Oh,
1: and that's it.
0: It uh-huh. goes right to, yeah. So some of the jingles now, though, people will sing like the Pepto-Bismol commercial and stuff
1: that's
0: like that.
1: That's a catchy one. I like that one.
0: Catchy.
1: No,
0: and, yeah, exactly.
1: Yeah.
0: So, but it was funny because I was talking to somebody who said, yeah, my wife sings that. Not attractive. Especially when it gets to the big D at the end.
1: Oh, yeah. That's the best part.
0: So give us a call. Send us a text, 401-224-1285. We're talking about those commercials that kind of get stuck in your head. If there's one that's stuck in your head right now, a modern commercial, that's great. And also, if it's something that brings you right back to childhood,
1: tell us about it.
0: Give us a call. Yeah, give us a call and tell us about it. 401-224-1285.
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1: 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Got a very easy ride starting in Fall River, heading all the way up to 93. It's speed limit 495, incident free, both northbound and southbound. 195 east and westbound. No trouble at all along the south coast or getting over the Washington Bridge. No tie-ups on 95 northbound. It's an easy ride up through Warwick and Cranston, even leaving the city up through Pawtucket and the Attleboro stretch. We're good. 146, the 610 inbound, Route 37 and Route 4. Nothing in your way there. Newport and Jamestown bridges are doing fine as well. That's traffic. I'm Brendan Sharp. Yeah.

0: Country 98.1 with Zach John King. It's Courtney and Brendan in the morning, 7:39 on your holiday, and it's looking lovely out there if you're going to work or anywhere else you're going.
1: Mm-hmm.
0: Looks like it's pretty open out there.
1: It is. Mm-hmm. Yeah, you'll get there with plenty of time to spare.
0: Yeah, a little quiet out there.
1: Yeah.
0: But that's not too bad. That's good. So we've been talking about these commercials that get stuck in your head, and they're kind of playing in high rotation because we were thinking about Mama Celeste having a restaurant.
1: It's not going to be the same without her. The discontinuing Mama Celeste pizza.
0: She made a special pizza for one.
1: Pizza for one.
0: For neighborhood friends.
1: That's right. If she had just made it a bit bigger, it could have been pizza for two.
0: Yes.
1: That would have been, like, mind-blowing.
0: I can't believe they're, after all these years, they're getting rid of it. Yeah.
1: I can't believe how good they made the pizza look in those commercials compared to what you get in the box.
0: So we just did a deep dive on Mama Celeste commercials.
1: Yeah.
0: And there was a couple of them without the long song, and then all of a sudden we found it, and I just was like, woohoo! I started busting out into song.
1: But the pizza
0: it.
1: They're showing off in these commercials.
0: Looks amazing.
1: It's got stretchy cheese.
0: Ooh,
1: with the I've never made any one of those frozen pizzas that had stretchy cheese like that.
0: I don't know how they did that.
1: You're lucky you find any cheese on it sometimes. Some of them now, it's like just a few little shreds.
0: Right. You gotta add your own
1: sauce.
0: Yeah.
1: Definitely need some doctoring up before
0: exactly.
1: you eat it.
0: Yeah. Mike's always like, I gotta dope that up. He puts all sorts of stuff on there. I'm like, cheese.
1: Yeah, such a way with words, your husband.
0: Really,
1: you know? It's amazing that you're the one on the radio and he is not.
0: He's not, yeah.
1: So 401-224-1285 is our number. Give us a call or send us a text. 334 on the text line this morning talking about Brill Cream. Little dabble, do you?
0: Oh, a little dabble, do you, baby?
1: Mm-hmm. Bethany from the from Rehoboth taking a chance, making it happen. Pop the cork, finger snap in. That's the Foxwoods Jr.
0: Oh, that's it. I'm like, oh, I know it. But
1: spin the wheel round and round. It's coming to me like Mama Celeste came to you.
0: Exactly.
1: Wow. 336, Toys R Us.
0: Toys R Us kid.
1: Yep. 621 says two words, college connection. Had that in my head for years before I even graduated from high school.
0: Oh, yep.
1: Uh-huh. 083 is talking about Rice-A-Roni, the San Francisco treat.
0: Mm-hmm.
1: And Mary from Lincoln says the Jeopardy theme. I find myself walking around the house whistling the Jeopardy theme.
0: Really? It just gets stuck in your head.
1: Uh-huh.
0: That's it.
1: Yep.
0: Sometimes you just can't, there's nothing you can do to get rid of it. You just have to keep singing it. It just becomes one of those loops.
1: Exactly.
0: You wake up in the middle of the night.
1: Like your walk-up music.
0: Exactly. So that's what we're talking about. I guess we want everybody else to get that in their head, too.
1: Yes.
0: Yeah, 401-224-1285. Really just sad about Mama Celeste going the way of the dodo, as Mike would say. Another thing my husband would say.
1: What am I doing here? I could have had today off. You could have just dragged him in
0: here. And then he starts talking about lemmings. You don't want to be a lemming, do you? Like, you know, lemmings run up to the side of the edge of the...
1: I don't know anything about lemmings.
0: They just follow each other, and they don't pay attention to, I guess, this is what he's saying about lemmings. They just follow the crowd.
1: Okay.
0: He goes, but then what happens is if they go up to, like, say, you know, you get up to a cliff or something, that's what happens. Lemmings, they fall over the cliff because they're not paying attention. They're not thinking for themselves. He's like, oh, don't be a lemming, you know. So that's another thing he throws in.
1: Wow. Man, just poetic.
0: I'm telling you what, this guy, he's got a lot there.
1: Move over Shakespeare.
0: So 401-224-1285, yeah, move over Shakespeare for real on this commercial topic as well. Give us a call and let us know, what is that commercial?

0: could be something from the past, too, that you still can't get out of your head.
1: Mm-hmm.
0: And I guarantee how many people are going to be singing Mama Celeste Abundanza today.
1: Abundanza. Mm-hmm. All of them.
0: We're going to go back to the phones, and we've got another caller coming in. Oh, good morning. What's your example?
2: My wife can do the neon press-on nails.
0: Oh.
2: She can state the whole commercial.
0: She knows the whole thing?
1: For Lee press-on nails?
2: Yeah.
0: Is that from back in the day?
2: Oh, yeah. We're in our mid-50s, and yeah, she can do the whole thing. It's pretty incredible.
1: And because you've heard it,
0: yeah.
1: You probably know some of it yourself, so let's hear it.
0: Yeah.
2: No. I mean, she don't remember what she had for dinner 2 nights ago, but she remembers
0: right.
2: that.
0: But she remembers this from God knows how many years ago.
1: Yeah.
0: And I'm not
1: yep.
0: sure if you sound yeah. impressed and thrilled or not so much about hearing this all the time.
2: A little of both.
0: Yeah. Uh-huh. Yeah. Exactly. That's amazing. Now stop singing. Yes. Oh, that's awesome. And who is this?
2: This is Brian from Falmouth.
0: I know. Sometimes they get stuck in our head and we sing them, but then we make other people a little bit crazed because we just won't stop singing them. Yes.
2: Yep.
0: Like I'm doing to Brendan this morning with Abundanza.
1: Oh, it's so catchy though.
2: That's why he has the headphones on.
0: That's it. Yes. He can duck out on me anytime. Yep.
3: It's not all about us. Let's hear what you have to say. Talk to Courtney and Brendan now. Call 401-224-1285.
0: So listen up, folks. 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
0: Ooh, some of these days recently have had quite the chill in the air. 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
3: 95 northbound coming into Providence. We're doing all right. Nothing in your way leaving the city on 95 northbound. Either very light volume on the roads because of the holiday. School's out today. It's a good day to maybe be home or on your way somewhere. Nothing holding you back on 146, the 610, Route 37. We are good there. Newport and Jamestown bridges doing fine. Route 4 headed down towards those bridges. We're doing well there, too. 140 northbound. Just a quick tap of the brakes after Stephen Street to get onto 24. 24 is a very easy ride all the way up to 93. That's traffic. I'm Brendan Sharp.
0: And we've got some nice weather for today, actually. A little patchy fog and clouds this morning, but it's going to clear out with afternoon sunshine, so that's great for your holiday. High of 70 this afternoon, low 53 for tonight, and tomorrow, cloudy, isolated showers possible with a high of 65. Right now, we have 55 in Fairhaven, 53 in Richmond, 52 in Providence, here at Southern New England's Country.

0: Anytime soon. Jason Aldean here at Southern New England's Country. It's Courtney and Brendan in the morning. We've got your passes for URI. They're taking on Albany over in Pawtucket. It's happening on October 24th. Some football, and we are going to give you some passes this morning. We have them all week long as well. It is 7:56 on your Monday, and we're talking about that commercial that's gotten stuck in your head and playing in high rotation. It could be something from years ago. We had Brian call earlier, and he said his wife knows the Lee Press-On Nails.
1: Lee Press-On Nails.
0: The whole commercial. And it's one of those things where you're like, wow, I can't remember much about, you know, some important things, but yet the commercials stick in our head sometimes.
1: They all come right back to you.
0: And it's kind of funny. We started out talking about how Celeste, you know, Mama Celeste with the restaurant, she has, you know, she had the pizza for one for many years.
1: Pizza
0: like
1: for
0: 57
1: one.
0: 57 years, and now the company is getting rid of the whole line. So that's kind of sad. That's the end of an era.
1: Right.
0: I remember eating that as a kid, you know. We ate that a lot. That
1: not,
0: and Elio's.
1: With great memories, right?
0: Yeah, great memories. That and Elio's pizza. There's a certain pizza. Sometimes it was not that great, but it was still good. Like, there's certain places I go and you just know.
1: Elio's pizza is just terrible.
0: No, yes. I thought it was good. You didn't like that
1: as a kid?
0: We
1: all thought it was good because it's what we had at home.
0: Yeah.
1: Yeah, mm-hmm. And if you were in the mood for something tasty, chances are that was all you had.
0: That was the thing.
1: That you could cook up.
0: The go-to.
1: Yeah. Otherwise, it was peanut butter and jelly.
0: Right. So you're right. So maybe now if I went to and had some, I'd be like, oh, I don't know about this.
1: Yeah, it's not like you remember. But nothing's like we remember.
0: Yes, exactly. Sometimes you want that nostalgic thing. You go for it and you're like, it sort of does taste like that, but it doesn't give me the happiness that it did when I was
1: telling you, I would love to have just one more taste of an Inn and Hope snack bar pizza.
0: Yeah, see? Mm-hmm. That's the kind of thing, like snack bars.
1: Like you walked
0: places.
1: Into that snack bar in
0: yes.
1: the store there, and the air just had that smell
0: yes.
1: Of whatever they were making, which is usually
0: right.
1: the pizza.
0: And the pizza was good, but you want to try it and see if you'd actually still like it now?
1: Well, that's the thing. I know I'd bite into it now and be like, really? This is what we thought was good back
0: yeah,
1: in the day?
0: Yeah, we were all about it.
1: Of
0: yep.
1: course we were.
0: Yep. And there's still places I'll go now that I'm like, oh, should I really buy that pizza? And I'm like, yes. And it's good, even though it's not great. You know what I mean? But it's like so good. It scratches that itch,
1: yeah.
0: I would say.
1: I've got to say, the pizza at the Amp over here, when we go to the P. Bruins games,
0: it is
1: much improved over what they used to have.
0: Yeah, so good.
1: Yeah. I think it's Sal's who does the pizza there.
0: Oh,
1: now.
0: Okay.
1: And
0: yeah.
1: It's really quite good.
0: So good. And my little grandson, 7 years old, he's like, I said, you know, I get him pizza and stuff last time we were at the Amp.
1: Mm-hmm.
0: And I'm thinking, he's not going to finish this whole thing because it's big.
1: It is.
0: It's a big slice.
1: Yeah.
0: It's like a couple slices put together. So I'm taking little pieces off it. He finished that whole thing.
1: Did he
0: well,
1: really?
0: I'm glad I got the little piece before he started. So I thought he was going to, like, you know, halfway through it be like, all right, I'm all set.
1: Wow.
0: No, he housed that thing. And I have to say, Frank Pepe.
1: Oh, yeah.
0: That pizza,
1: mm-hmm.
0: that's at Mohegan Sun.
1: Yes.
0: And that's what, so I we didn't have a chance.
1: It's also in your little town of Warwick, if
0: it
1: I'm
0: is.
1: Not mistaken.
0: Yeah, and, yes. so, and I have a gift card. I'm like, I got to get there.
1: Yeah, you do.
0: And when I was there over at Mohegan Sun, so much, you know, was busy. I had to go pick up the tickets and all this to go see Lainey.
1: Mm-hmm.
0: And didn't have a lot of time to go and
1: yeah,
0: grab
1: gotta
0: a bite.
1: Yeah, you got to get there early.
0: Yeah.
1: Otherwise the line backs up.
0: Yeah, didn't have time to go get a bite. So I walked in there, and I was so happy. Oh! The pizza. So I need a slice
1: oh, yeah,
0: right away.
1: Because they sell right there in the arena.
0: Yes.
1: Yeah.
0: And uh-huh. it was so good. It's also so good because I was like starving and it was like, you know, we just hit that spot, you mm-hmm. know. But that slice pizza was delicious.
1: I like that one. When mm-hmm. I go to a show down at Mohegan Sun, I will purposely get there super early.
0: Yeah.
1: So that I have time to, first of all, if there's a wait for the pizza,
0: yeah.
1: I can sit down. I can eat my pizza. I have enough time. I buy like the largest one.
0: Yep.
1: I carry it out to the car before the
0: oh,
1: show
0: that's
1: starts.
0: That's right. That's the one.
1: Yeah. And
0: yeah.
1: that way after the show, I can have some pizza. We drive it back home.
0: So smart you
1: weekend.
0: Are.
1: You know,
0: oh my gosh,
1: there's a
0: so
1: lot of
0: smart.
1: Brain in this little head.
0: I hope some of it rubs off on me.
1: No, it's not possible. Scientifically, nope.
0: Not happening.
1: Yeah, it doesn't work that way.
0: So we're talking about commercials today, the ones that have gotten stuck in your head, maybe playing in high rotation. They could be from back in the day, like Band-Aid brand. Stuck on Band-Aid.
1: Oh, yeah. Band-Aid stuck
0: on me.
1: Stuck on me.
0: And also, Barry Manilow wrote a lot of these.
1: He did write
0: right?
1: that one. Yeah, that was one of his.
0: State Farm, Like a Good Neighbor. State Farm is there. It said written by Barry Manilow, too.
1: Mm-hmm.
0: Wow.
1: Yep. He writes all the songs except for I Write the Songs. He didn't write that one.
0: He didn't write that one.
1: No.
0: Oh, my gosh.
1: 339 on the text line this morning says, remember the old commercial when people would walk up and just start holding hands in a long line over open fields?
0: Oh, yeah.
1: And they would sing, I'd like to teach the world to sing.
0: Was that Coca-Cola?
1: It was Coca-Cola.
0: Yeah, yeah.
1: Yes, it was from the 1970s.
0: Yep. And you just sing that. Yeah, that's the one. But that's a nice one to sing, too, because it's meaningful
1: right.
0: in that way.
1: Things you'll never see in our life now.
0: Yes.
1: People just gathering together and holding hands in a big, long line on a hillside somewhere.
0: Well, you'd have a lot of sanitizer, you know, some germs. Everybody would be like, can you pass the Purell?
1: Exactly.
0: I got to hold the hands of this person over here.
1: Right.
0: So that's what we're asking you today about that commercial that's gotten stuck in your head and playing in high rotation. We're going to go back to the phones. We've got Susan giving us a call. Good morning.
2: I don't know if anyone has said it yet. I'm just tuning in. But the Plop Plop Fizz Fizz.
0: Oh, what a relief it is.
1: Alka-Seltzer.
2: I could use a little right now on the way to work.
0: Oh, no.
1: Our show does that to some people.
0: Yes.
2: It stayed with me forever. Like, that's, I don't know. Every time I wake up, either you know, I was out too late or just ate something not great, I still sing it.
0: So, yeah, exactly. A little something in the tummy to feel a little off.
2: Absolutely.
0: That's funny. It's always going to be there for you and driving you nuts. Yep.
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4: 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Now, Cat Country traffic.
1: What a great ride we have had all morning long. It continues now coming into Providence, 95 northbound or southbound. Just some light volume now, moving about 50 miles an hour at Atwells Avenue, about 50 at Thurber's Avenue on the northbound side of 95. 195 westbound, no trouble at the state line or getting over the Washington Bridge. 195 eastbound is good as well. Incident free all the way out to Wareham. 140 northbound, you're tapping the brakes through the construction zone to get on to 24. But on 24 northbound, it's a speed limit ride all the way up to 93. 495 good in both directions. 146, the 610, Route 37, and Route 4 all moving along just the way they should. It's a dream ride over the Newport and Jamestown bridges as well. Just a little bit bumpy there on 138 eastbound. 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
0: And we've got your passes right now. URI taking on Albany. 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

0: Cat Country. Hi, who's this?
1: Hi, Maria.
0: Hello, Maria. Where are you calling from?
1: Smithfield.
0: Great. How's your Monday so far?
1: It's okay. Oh. I have the day off, so I'm with my kids.
2: Oh, nice.
0: Wonderful.
2: Okay.
0: How many kids do you have there?
1: I have two.
0: Okay. Well, I have for you a pair of tickets to see URI versus Albany on October 24th. You're caller 9. Congratulations.
1: Thank you so much. I was calling for my dad. He'll be really excited.
2: Oh.
0: Perfecto.
2: What a nice person you are, Maria. Trying to hook somebody else up.
0: Uh-huh.
2: That's fantastic.
0: URI versus Albany. The game is at noontime, October 24th at Centerville Bank Stadium. Tickets on sale for everybody else at GoRoadie.com, or maybe you can get a few extras there. Bring those kids along.
2: There you go.
0: But you win. Congratulations.
1: Thank you.

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1: And good morning, everyone. It's Courtney and Brendan, 8:10 on your holiday.
2: Celebrate.
1: Kelly Clarkson, definitely not celebrating, and she's not in the mood for playing games.
2: Not in the mood for much, it seems.
1: She's not pleased right now.
2: Just wanted to buy a bird.
1: She told her 8 million followers, and they told some friends, and so on and so forth. So lots of people. It's very viral right now. She posted a recent experience in business in Brooklyn. After allegedly getting the pretty woman experience, you know which one that is, the one where a business treats you less than and makes certain assumptions about your ability to purchase certain items.
3: Big mistake. Big. Huge.
1: Yeah, kind of a big mistake. Now, she's saying this happened. They're saying it didn't happen, but she blasted them for allegedly assuming she couldn't afford an item she expressed interest in. It was that bird that can sing. Mm. It's up on the wall. And it's called Art of Play is the place that she went to in Brooklyn. And they issued an apology of sorts on Instagram saying that it must have been a miscommunication because the item was not for sale. They said, yeah, Kelly visited us in Brooklyn. She inquired about buying Molly, a one-of-a-kind singing and dancing bird. But we told her, no, they use it a lot in their magic shows and stuff there. So it's attached to the wall. It isn't for sale. But then she snapped back and she put on X, okay, cool. Sure, it wasn't for sale. That's the narrative they're going with. But the whole conversation we had was about if it's for sale. She pointed to the price tag. They said, supposedly, this person eyed her up and down and in a condescending tone said, yes, it's for sale, but it costs $15,000. So if you'd like me to find something comparable, something else cheaper, i.e., then I'll do that. So she's saying they're kind of lying about all of this. So there's a whole kerfuffle going on.
2: Why did this even have to go public?
1: I know.
2: She posted about it first.
1: She
2: right?
1: did. She posted about it first.
2: Why would she do that? I mean, if you have a bad experience somewhere, sometimes you just need to suck it up and go somewhere else.
1: Or maybe put a review or something.
2: Yeah, but you don't just like just post on your own social media.
1: Yeah.
2: I mean, I guess you do, but when you're Kelly Clarkson, it's not a good look. She's got so many followers.
1: That's the thing. I was surprised that she did this, and now with more of the story coming out, like, oh, and I don't know, you know, but it just seems, but the thing that made me laugh too was she, like, I went all the way to Brooklyn, because now people are saying, hey, don't poo-poo small businesses, and she said, no, I love small businesses. That's why I went all the way to Brooklyn, which makes me laugh, because when I lived in New York, that's what people would say. I have to go to Brooklyn.
2: Yeah, she probably had to walk over the bridge, too.
1: I had to get all the way over to Brooklyn.
2: Oh, it takes
1: so
2: long.
1: We'll see how this all shakes out.
2: I don't think it's going to look good for Kelly in the long run. It's just one of those things. I think she's going to regret this.
1: And she's not getting that bird either.
2: Definitely not. At least not from Brooklyn.
1: Mm-hmm.
2: Got to head over to Queens instead.
1: Right.
2: Jennifer Meyer tied the knot with Jeff Ogunlesi, and I know I'm going to say that wrong and just did, in a romantic island ceremony in Hawaii with her ex-husband, Toby Maguire, officiating.
1: Yes. Interesting.
2: The couple tied the knot at the Four Seasons Resort Lanai over the weekend. Meyer and Maguire's two children, daughter Ruby and son Otis, 19 and 17, also part of the wedding, as well as Meyer and Ogunlesi's newborn baby girl, whom they welcomed in May. This is very interesting. She wore a strapless white wedding gown, a long veil. Ogunlesi looked sharp in a black suit and bow tie. Maguire also in a suit and tie.
1: Yeah.
2: And he looked animated as he officiated the ceremony, at one point holding up papers as he pointed his right finger up. Star-studded guests include Leonardo DiCaprio and his girlfriend, who was just old enough to get in, Jeff Bezos and his wife, Lauren Sanchez, Courtney Cox was there, Kate Hudson and her fiancé, as well as Rachel Zoe, as well as Zoe.
1: Yeah.
2: And I'm going to say her name wrong, too. The nuptials came just days after the famed jewelry designer became officially divorced from Toby Maguire, nearly 10 years after their initial split.
1: This is so interesting.
2: Very strange,
1: yeah, but
2: right?
1: they must be really good friends.
2: I guess so. Yeah. Can you imagine those vows, though? Do you? I do. And do you? I do. Yeah, I said that once,
1: and
2: too.
1: And did you remember you did?
2: Yeah.
1: Oh, my gosh.
2: Exactly. They initially split in October 2016 after 9 years of marriage and the two children. She has previously been candid about the difficult task of co-parenting with the movie star, saying it's a lot of work.
1: I'm sure it is, with any movie star. It would be a piece of work,
2: Thank goodness the kids are grown, otherwise you'd have to take them outside after the ceremony and, you know, keep them busy during the formalities.
1: While moms, exactly, and he was part of the formalities.
2: So exactly.
1: That would be a piece of work. Oh, and just wanted to wish the Pope good luck. We were thinking about him. I guess he's going to undergo a surgery this week after they found a lesion on his lung. The Vatican said that recovery is expected to take a week, so hopefully all is okay and he gets through that all right.
2: Okay.
1: Seems like a pretty tough guy, so in good shape and stuff, hopefully.
2: I think he'll pull through.
1: Yeah. Mm-hmm. So we just wanted to send a little well wish out to him as well.
2: Get well, Pope.
0: It's Courtney and Brendan on Cat Country 98.1.
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1: Hey, all, it's Courtney Kelly from The Morning Show. So, show of hands, how many people would like to find some cash in their house? I know, that would be great, huh? We could all use some cash with the way prices are going up. I even read that Halloween candy is going to cost us even more this year. 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
11: 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My opponent stands with Donald Trump. 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
2: Oh, my goodness. 95 on the northbound side coming into Providence. It's a decent ride right now, as it has been all morning. Very light volume on the roads. 95 northbound leaving the city. Also good up through the S-curves right into the Attleboros. 95 southbound doing well. No trouble on 146, the 610, Route 37. Route 4 headed down to South County and over the Newport and Jamestown bridges. Got a very easy ride this morning everywhere. Thanks, Holiday. 24 northbound from Fall River all the way up to 93. Moving along at the speed limit, steady pace on 140 northbound as well, with just minor slowdowns after Stephen Street and East Taunton, getting through that construction zone and onto Route 24. 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
1: 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So we do have patchy fog and clouds this morning, but it's going to clear out to sunny skies this afternoon with a high of 70, low 53 for tonight, and tomorrow clouds and isolated showers. Where did you go? With a high of 65. Right now we have 52 in Taunton, 54 in Westerly, 52 in Providence, here at Southern New England's Country.

0: Langley, Love and Life Again here at Southern New England's Country 828. I'm liking that song. I think it's really nice.
1: It's pretty good, yeah.
0: Yeah. And Ella went through a little something this weekend, my goodness.
1: Yeah, she had to cancel her show on Friday night in Oklahoma at the very last minute due to a security threat. Well, not the very last minute, a couple hours before it was set to begin.
0: Yeesh.
1: Fans got a text from the ticket providers saying, hey, due to a serious security threat involving the safety of fans, venue personnel, and the artist, the show has been canceled.
0: Wow. Mm-hmm. Oh, my gosh.
1: She addressed the cancellation during her show on Saturday night in Texas. She was choosing Texas. How about that? She said, when it comes to keeping you safe and making sure that the show is a safe place for us to come and enjoy our music, then it will happen. The second it feels like it will not, I'm not doing the show.
0: Right, exactly.
1: Yeah.
0: And the thing that can happen, like with Jay-Z, when he had that big show and there was big security concern.
1: Because
0: and
1: people were getting in trying to get right past the gates.
0: Exactly. And so that was one of those things where they delayed the show for hours.
1: Mm-hmm.
0: And so that can happen too, I guess, when people just stick around. But it's not a good situation, but it's a hard call to make.
1: It definitely is.
0: If you're going to go on with the show and have it delayed that long or whatever's going to happen, it's still up in the air.
1: Yep.
0: Or you have to send you send out notices to people. They're already making their plans. They're on their way. They're already there. Mm-hmm. All that stuff a couple hours before. So that's tough, but you want to keep people safe. Absolutely.
1: It really is.
0: Yeah. So we're so glad this over the weekend, we were so happy that Lainey, all that went off without a hitch. There was no problems over there. Showing
1: you
0: at Mohegan Sun.
1: And Mohegan Sun.
0: Yeah, a little Mohegan Sun fun. And you just told me on the text line, because I didn't get her name, but it was Gina.
1: Gina.
0: Who said hello to me when I was going to pick up the tickets.
1: Mm-hmm.
0: So it's always a trip when people are like, oh, hey.
1: That's
0: they
1: right.
0: say hello to you out. Because, I think in Connecticut, too, I'm just like, obviously, there's people from Mass and Rhode Island there. But sometimes I don't think of, that people would say, hey, and recognize. A lot of times at, like, P. Bruins games and stuff like that, people will recognize us. But it was funny. And then Cindy, really sweet girl, she was, Courtney Kelly, she was right behind me as we were walking out from the show.
1: Mm-hmm.
0: So we chit-chatted for a bit.
1: Right. So Cat Country listeners, remember, if you're out somewhere and you see somebody in front of you with a big brown mop of hair, just give her a tap on the shoulder. Like,
0: it might be Courtney Kelly.
1: Yeah, exactly.
0: Yeah. And, the one thing I wish I could carry with me is swag so I can give it to people and be like, oh, thanks for listening. Give them some little parting gifts.
1: Sure.
0: I always feel like that, that's why I keep stuff in my car. So if I do bump into people Stop and Shop or Job
1: you
0: Lot.
1: You are prepared.
0: Or wherever, I'm prepared.
1: Uh-huh.
0: If anybody you see out and about, I'm like, oh, hey. Or if I go into a business and they're listening to Cat Country, I run back to my car, bring them in
1: stuff. And you run inside and say, don't you know who I am?
0: No, I don't. I just say, hey, I noticed you're listening to Cat Country, and I give them some swag.
1: Oh, nice. And they're like, and you are?
0: You would be, and your name again is
1: who?
0: So, but yeah, Lainey put on such a great show. That was a huge highlight of the weekend. Also, my brother's in town, so that's another great highlight because his family's in town, so we're doing more things together.
1: Doing some fam stuff.
0: Yeah, some fam stuff. Got to go to an art show on the weekend, too. I forgot to mention that earlier.
1: Oh, very cool.
0: A little art show, and it was for the Izzy Foundation, so that was great. And some fun things trying to pack that in. And I'm wondering today, I don't know, are you up to anything today?
1: I've got no plans on my calendar. Mm. It's a day off for my wife and kids.
0: Yes, absolutely.
1: So I could either spend some time with them this afternoon or head out to Costco.
0: Okay.
1: So I think I'm choosing Costco the way Ella chooses Texas.
0: I was going to say Brendan's Disneyland over
1: there. It is. Yeah, well, I want to see what they've got for Halloween, and I'm sure they have the Christmas stuff out now, too.
0: Yeah, and how are you feeling about all the Halloween decorations in your house? You getting used to them yet?
1: Well, I set up the inflatables outside.
0: Oh, you did?
1: Yeah,
0: okay.
1: And then I realized whenever I'm sitting in the living room, my eyes usually close pretty quickly, so I can avoid the visual stimulation or overstimulation of the Halloween season.
0: All right. When you're in the living room, when the rare occasion when you relax and just sit in the living room, that's when you just sort of nod out anyway.
1: Yeah. Plus, I found the jar of fresh candy corn.
0: Oh,
1: so,
0: okay.
1: If you get the sweet tooth, you walk in there, lift the lid, grab a handful.
0: I love how she does that, how she leaves around all different little pickies.
1: Yeah, but here's where the trouble begins. She bought Reese's for one of the other candy. Yeah.
0: Oh, forget about it.
1: Exactly.
0: You can't just have one.
1: No.
0: Or 10.
1: No. Trip through that room cost me an extra 200 calories every
0: time.
1: Exactly.
0: And there's a little trail of the little wrappers.
1: Yeah, that my kids left when I go for the kids. Where'd the Reese's go?
0: Exactly. Just follow the wrappers.
1: Gone.
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3: Now, Cat Country traffic.
1: Nice ride into Providence on 95 northbound. No trouble that I can see if you're on 95 southbound. Incident-free pretty much everywhere right now, except for 295 northbound. We've got a disabled vehicle in the shoulder. This is over by Hartford Avenue. Watch out for that. You get by it with no trouble everywhere. We're doing so well this morning because of the holiday. 495 northbound and southbound. That's an easy one. 95 southbound coming into Providence. No trouble there either. Over on the south coast, you've got a very easy ride on 195 eastbound and westbound. 140 northbound and also on 24 northbound, where it's a speed limit ride all the way up to Route 93. 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
1: Man, oh man, that's a huge pumpkin.
2: Yeah.
1: It's Courtney and Brendan in the morning, 8:39. A record-breaking pumpkin weighed in this year at the annual Southern New England Giant Pumpkin Growers Weigh Off on Saturday. Wow. And according to John Russo, the official scale weigher, the competition-winning pumpkin weighed in at over 3,100 pounds. And the pumpkin grower from Green, Rhode Island over there, Ron Wallace, reportedly surpassed the previous record for the heaviest pumpkin by nearly 300 pounds. Wow.
2: Mm.
1: That is a big pot. How do you get that thing over on top of the whatever the weigher looks like? Too?
2: How do you do it? Easy. You call 100 friends and offer them lots of beer and pizza.
1: Exactly.
2: Or find a guy with the truck. You need that, too.
1: Oh, man, that's wild. So, yeah, congratulations to Ron Wallace. 3,156 pounds of pumpkin.
2: Wow. And if you keep watering it, maybe it'll grow some.
1: Yeah, that's a lot of miracle growth.
2: Right? Oh, my goodness. Drake May doling out plenty of damage against the Raiders on Sunday afternoon, accounting for 399 total yards of offense, 5 touchdowns, and a 45-17 win at Gillette Stadium.
1: Goodness.
2: That's right. Drake May is back, and his teammates are saying, yeah, that's our leader. Josh McDaniels and the Pats coaching staff deserve some credit as well. Salute to the offensive line and the run game. And, yeah, they say it's just awesome for me to see guys like Caleb getting in there, playing his butt off, different guys, and Pop, DeMario Douglas, have been playing and running routes all year and finally getting rewarded. These are May's quotes. Said, I just love to see guys that do the right things over and over and finally get rewarded in the game. I think that's one of the best things about my position, being able to spread the wealth and see other guys succeed, and it's beautiful to watch. But his team also coming through, and they say, we've got a quarterback that's a hell of a leader. The whole team believes in him, and he's our guy. It doesn't matter what goes on. We know the capabilities he has, and he never gets down. He never gets too high, and that's what you want in your leader. We look forward to having 10 behind us every game. Yeah, he's also crediting the offensive line. He says that they gave him so much room back there, he could be eating a ham sandwich. He's got enough time to do that.
1: Hey, if you're thinking about snacks at that time, I guess that's, you know, it's all right. You got time for that.
2: Yeah.
1: That's amazing, though, because it's really got to be hard to come back from some of those, that, you know, hard losses.
2: Especially, early on, but now 2 in a row, hey.
1: And when I looked at my phone, I went, wait a minute, 45?
2: That's
1: And then
2: good.
1: I saw final, and I went, whoa, oh my gosh, this is really awesome. I'm really happy for
2: that's
1: that.
2: That's when you put on your Patriots shirt, and then you're like, yeah,
1: yeah,
2: I'm
1: go,
2: a fan.
1: Go sports ball.
2: Exactly.
1: Fantastic. And, we were talking about this earlier. Frozen pizza brand Celeste is trending, but trending because it's going away, disappearing.
2: Boo-hoo.
1: After 57 years, the Conagra, is it Conagra?
2: Conagra.
1: Conagra brands? Yeah. Conagra. Potato. they announced last month that they ceased production of the budget-friendly pizza due to low sales. So, yeah, I guess they're going to focus their resources on something else.
2: In other words, we know it's bad. You know it's bad. That's why you're not buying it.
1: Oh, Mama Celeste is not pleased about what you're saying right now.
2: Oh, I'm sorry. She only came out with pizza for one.
1: Abundanza.
2: I got a family of four.
0: It's Courtney and Brendan waking you up.
1: Ooh, some of these days recently have had quite the chill in the air. Hey, everyone. It's Courtney Kelly. Time is flying by. Don't let another season change come upon you without tending to your medical needs, namely that joint pain of yours. It's not getting any better. You've tried everything.

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14: Hey ho, let's go. It's a speed limit ride. 95 northbound coming into Providence.

0: It's very light volume because of the holiday. It's been this way all morning. Nothing in your way on 95 southbound, headed down towards 146. 146 is great. Same with the 610. No problems on Route 37 or Route 4. Newport and Jamestown bridges doing fine. 195 eastbound and westbound along the south coast. It's a great ride. 140 northbound, just sluggish through the construction zone after Stephen Street, getting onto Route 24. 24 is a straight shot up to 93, moving at the speed limit there. No problems on 495 northbound or southbound. That's traffic. Drive safe. I'm Brendan Sharp.
1: And we do have some patchy fog and some clouds this morning, but that's going to be clearing out. Afternoon sunshine expected with a high of 70, low 53 for tonight. And tomorrow, clouds, isolated showers possible with a high of 65. Right now we have 51 in Foxborough. We have 54 in Charlestown, 53 in Providence, here at Southern New England's Country.

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0: Taylor Swift here at Southern New England's Country. It's Courtney and Brendan in the morning, 9:02 on your holiday. Although I just went over next door and we just sang that too because the sales team is all here.
1: They're all here, yeah. Mm-hmm.
0: We're all working
1: today.
0: We don't
1: skip a day.
0: Yeah, but some people might be heading over to, I know the Autumn Fest is going on in Woonsocket. There's a ton of fests that we were talking about last week
1: right.
0: in Massachusetts.
1: It's fest season.
0: It is fest season. And Scituate Art Festival, another fest.
1: That's today as well.
0: Yeah, I guess it's the 60th. Wow.
1: Amazing.
0: Oh, my goodness gracious. Yeah, wow. I was talking to my family. They went on Saturday, said it was awesome.
1: So if I say it's a little bit before my time, it really is.
0: It really
1: is.
0: It started a little bit before your time.
1: Yes.
0: But the other thing we wanted to mention was about the ferries. It looks like the high-speed ferry service on Monday for today has been canceled because of adverse sea conditions.
1: Oh.
0: It must be very windy out there, maybe?
1: I guess
0: choppy?
1: A little bit choppy on the water.
0: Yeah, but it looks like the traditional ferries are still running. So if you're planning to go there for the day, you're good.
1: It'll take you a little bit longer, but you're good.
0: But you're good. Yeah, exactly. And I'm sure it's still very beautiful over there. Must mm-hmm. be so lovely. Taking a nice walk. And I do like to be out in the winds and like near the water and stuff like that. It doesn't have to be a beach day.
1: True.
0: You know, to enjoy all of it there.
1: So. I would imagine now would be a very nice time to go.
0: That would
1: Weather's
0: be lovely.
1: Just right.
0: Yeah, and you didn't make it there this year, and neither did I.
1: I didn't. And the one time I did go, the previous summer,
0: yep.
1: I can't remember if we took the regular ferry or the high speed.
0: Oh, the high speed. Mm-hmm. Yeah. I think I take the traditional one a lot of times.
1: Yeah.
0: That's usually how I go.
1: That was the one with the fun crowd.
0: Yeah.
1: It was definitely the traditional one we were on. Yeah.
0: That was, might have been
1: so.
0: The one, yeah. They like take their time to get out there
1: they
0: and have
1: do.
0: Some fun. Yeah, exactly.
1: Mm-hmm.
0: Oh, man. But whatever you're up to, if it's something fun you're doing today, give us a call, 401-224-1285. Let us know what ideas are going on.
1: Yeah, what you got.
0: Some fun things for today. I can see

0: Cat Country 98.1, Stella Leffy in Boston here at Southern New England's Country. And I'm just seeing this on our website. No, actually, I see this in V Creative right now in like one of our things that we look at.
1: Industry jargon for our scheduling software.
0: This is interesting. Stella Leffy is bringing the Long Way From Home tour to MGM Music Hall at Fenway on Sunday, January 17th.
1: And that's a sold-out show.
0: Yeah, tickets are officially sold out. Thank you.
1: Mm-hmm. Well, I knew.
0: I know you knew. Yeah. I didn't. Well, I knew it earlier, and I just wanted to bring it to people's attention because now you can only win your way in. So if you text Stella, S-T-E-L-L-A, to 401-224-1285, you can actually enter to win some tickets for the show. Pretty
1: Excellent.
0: Cool. Yeah. I didn't realize. This morning I saw that, and I went, oh, I want to make sure to mention that. So I just kind of jumped on the thing, right, because we heard Stella.
1: Yes.
0: So. I see the connection there. See how my brain's working.
1: I see what you did there.
0: So, yeah, get on that. Text Stella to 401-224-1285 to enter to win for that. But
1: text
0: yeah,
1: Stella.
0: Yeah.
1: If you say it fast, it sounds like text Stella.
0: Oh,
1: and
0: no.
1: Ella is a whole different
0: yeah,
1: thing.
0: Yeah, so but
1: text
0: it's Stella.
1: Text Stella
0: yep.
1: with an S-T.
0: And I spelled it out, too. So
1: I know, but
0: yeah.
1: you know me.
0: I know.
1: I'll always a minute late.
0: But that's, yes, I'm thrown off now.
1: Okay, well, let's talk planks. And if you're thinking about holding a plank for even 1 minute, that sounds like torture for me.
0: Yeah.
1: This story may hurt your abs just reading it. A 61-year-old Canadian woman named Donna Jean Wild just broke her own Guinness World Record by holding an abdominal plank for a staggering 5 hours at the Huntsman World Senior Games in Utah.
0: This is wild, mm-hmm. you know, because I was thinking about this, and I'm trying to up my game a little bit with my working out. Not so much more intensity, just trying to move some things around. Because you know after you know when you work out for a while and your body gets used to it.
1: A while.
0: And then you just want to change it up.
1: Yes.
0: You change it up a bit. So, but this is pretty amazing. I cannot believe it. 61 years old.
1: Right.
0: And I remember seeing her in the news before because she had broken the record before and now she broke her own.
1: Back in 2024, she managed 4.5 hours. She just broke that record with the 5 hour a plank.
0: That
1: she is
0: fantastic.
1: Retired and grandmother of 12. She says
0: 12.
1: She's turned planking into a passion over the years. Grandmother of 12, not
0: yes,
1: mother of 12.
0: 12!
1: Mm-hmm. That's a lot of kids, a lot of grands.
0: Yeah.
1: But she apparently has core muscles made of steel.
0: Mm, apparently.
1: Yes.
0: So now I'm thinking, ooh, because I do love to do a plank, but I can do like a minute or two.
1: Right.
0: Not 5 hours.
1: Can you imagine the poor people in the audience at this? This is the Huntsman World Senior Games in Utah.
0: Oh, my gosh.
1: 5 hours watching a woman do a plank.
0: Oh,
1: I hope they
0: my
1: get
0: gosh.
1: An early start to this, because you know how the seniors get.
0: Exactly.
1: They got to be on the road by 2
0: oh, my
1: to
0: gosh.
1: Get to dinner by 3 so they can be home by 4:30.
0: And they're probably like, okay, they probably joined up after like, you know, after 4 hours. They're like, all right, if she's breaking her record,
1: yeah,
0: then
1: like,
0: we'll join
1: I've
0: up.
1: I've seen this one before.
0: I know how this ends.
1: You can just go call
0: I know
1: ahead.
0: The whole thing, yeah.
2: Prettiest girl I'd ever seen. Look at her, man, look at me.

0: What country am I in?
1: It doesn't matter. It's 5 o'clock somewhere.
0: It's always on 5 in Margaritaville, come to think of it.
1: I heard that.
0: You've been there, haven't you?
1: Yes, sir.
0: I've seen your boat there.

0: somewhere.
1: I'm ready. Crank it up.
0: Let's get out of here.
1: I'm gone.
2: Cat Country 98.1. Courtney and Brendan in the morning. It's 5 o'clock somewhere, and if it's your holiday today, then you're all set. You're having some fun and relaxing. It is 9:22 on your Monday, and a lot of folks might be heading out to the various festivals. We were talking about that Scituate Art Festival going on. This is good news because it looks like it's better weather than they had predicted for today.
3: Right. Originally, it was like rain all day, and even right now, the road's drying up.
2: Yeah, and then they said, oh, rain till midday, then it's going to be night. Well, you know what? No rain right now, so this is good. We like this. And a couple other things to keep in mind. Federal Hill, of course, the Columbus Day Festivals, too. There's one in Johnston as well. And Jack Luncheon Spectacular. A lot of people heading over there for tonight.
3: Sweet.
2: And through this week and all the way through November 1st. Just a lot of fun going on in the areas. The Autumn Fest, I believe that's still going on in Woonsocket.
3: Mm.
2: There's a lot of different ones popping up everywhere. Yeah, a lot of fun things to do. And also the different farms that people like to go to pick apples or, get their pumpkins, maybe do a little hayride.
3: For me, it's all about the donuts. Got to get my donuts.
2: Oh, that's right. You got to get your apple
3: cider
2: and donuts.
3: The cider donuts.
2: Yes. Ooh, that's true. Those are very good.
3: Just what I don't need. But I love this time of year because once they're gone and you can't get them anymore, you got to wait another year.
2: Yes, exactly.
3: No can do.
2: Are you going to try to squeeze something in for today since the sun's coming out later on?
3: Besides a trip to Costco, I'm not sure. There's a few places we could stop and check the things out. Check out the things.
2: Little farm places to go too because my relatives are in town. My brother and his family, and they said that they went, I think it was Cucumber Hill Farm that they went to, and they had pet the horses and stuff like that. Mm-hmm. So a lot of cute things to do with the kiddos.
3: Of course.
2: Food trucks everywhere too. I love that.
3: My kiddos are busy now though. They're older.
2: Oh, that's true.
3: Yeah. Taking them out to a thing like that, they might enjoy it for a bit. But the small kid attractions, those are days gone by.
2: Oh, yeah. For you, it's more of like maybe the Halloween haunts and stuff like that.
3: Sure.
2: For the, coming up. If they bring you, they might bring their friends.
3: They don't want to bring me. No, they already have their Halloween plans made. They got invited to a Halloween party and no adults allowed.
2: No adults allowed. No. So we're going to go back to the phones. We're going to talk to people, see what's going on out there, if you have any plans for your holiday today. And we have a Florida Mike on the line from Attleboro. Good morning.
4: Well, we're not sure. I have a day off. It's a little chilly out there, but, just hang out with the kids.
2: That's good. Yeah, sometimes you just want to chill and see what's going on,
4: Yeah. No, Blake's been practicing his saxophone for school when, of course, Logan's got to jump on his ukulele.
3: Oh, I'm so sorry.
4: I got a little band going on here.
2: Wow, you do have a band going on. Oh, my goodness. We'll get Brendan over here on the piano.
3: You will not.
4: Come on, B.
2: And me on my spoons. I'll do the spoons.
4: Yeah, do the spoons.
2: Or the tambourine. How about that?
4: Right. Then when Vanessa and I join in and start singing, everything shuts down.
2: Oh, my goodness.
3: This is why I will not.
4: You hear the neighbors' windows closing, doors slamming.
2: Yep. Dogs howling. Woo! Yep.
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13: 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I'm eliminating prior authorizations, fighting rate hikes by the utilities. 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
12: Minogue not only supports Trump, MAGA Mike Minogue gave Trump over $1 million. Minogue supports ICE terrorizing our communities. He supports Trump's war in Iran that's making the price of gas skyrocket. Minogue even supports Trump's abortion bans. He supports Trump's tariffs that are raising the prices of everything we buy. And Trump policies cutting our health care and raising premiums.
13: It's more important than ever to have a governor who's on your side. My opponent stands with Donald Trump. I'll always stand with you.
12: Maura Healey, governor. Paid for by the Healey Committee.

0: Luke Bryan here at Southern New England's Country. It's Courtney and Brendan in the morning, 9:39 on your Monday. And I think this is pretty funny. I saw the video on this.
1: Yeah.
0: Dialing up romance, baby. So, you know, people are getting tired of the apps and, you know, they're looking for other ways to meet in the wild.
1: Mm-hmm.
0: So, you know, I do talk to my clients about this too. I'm like, you know, back in the day, we just went into places and started talking to people. That's how we met people.
1: That's scary.
0: You know?
1: It seems so scary.
0: Could be scary.
1: Yes.
0: Going to the bars or even just, you know, food shopping. You just got to keep your head up out of the phone.
1: Right.
0: And look around, you know? Mm-hmm. You want them looking around too. So
1: yeah,
0: you can make a connection.
1: Also important.
0: Yeah. But there's a viral trend that's showing young singles actually calling restaurants, bars, and coffee shops to ask one very important question. Are there any cute guys there? Or maybe they're going to ask for some cute gals.
1: Yeah. This is all a setup.
0: Yeah. Listen, it could sound ridiculous, or maybe it's a setup and they're all faking it.
1: Of course it's a setup.
0: But I think it's a great idea. Why not?
1: I suppose.
0: You call first and just say, hey, what's it looking like over there?
1: Assuming you can get somebody to answer the phone. A lot of places you call, you get the service or the answering machine.
0: Yeah, get the service.
1: Yeah.
0: But there might be other places that you can call, too. Just call ahead and just be like, hey, what's it looking like over there? You know, maybe this is a good place for me to stop by. You
1: right.
0: Know? How many people are over there? If they're looking, you know. Yeah, just to see.
1: Yeah, because that's exactly what store employees and
0: I know.
1: Waitstaff are supposed to be doing.
0: That's the part when I was listening to it that she was awfully, well, there's some finance bros here. There's a couple. What's your type, she says. They start having a whole conversation
1: about that.
0: So, but I just thought, I was like, wow, this is pretty funny. I guess this is where we're coming to now.
1: If you can get any place to answer, I'm sure the answer is something like, well, we got Jeff. He's in the back washing dishes.
0: Something like that, yeah. But I'm thinking this could have been a game changer back in the day for us. Why didn't we think of this?
1: Because it's stupid. That's why.
0: I don't think so. I think it's kind of funny.
1: Okay, so this is a viral trend showing young singles actually calling restaurants.
0: Mm-hmm.
1: So who's holding the phone like to film this?
0: Yeah. Well, no, they're filming it on the side of the person calling.
1: Oh, that's too high tech for me.
0: No, it's just, it's not. They're not filming it in the restaurant.
1: Oh.
0: This is just the person.
1: Well, yeah,
0: obviously, you didn't watch the video.
1: Well, no, I didn't.
0: She's just sitting there, and she calls. She goes, all right, I'm going to call this restaurant. So she calls.
1: Yeah,
0: and
1: but
0: she
1: she's
0: puts
1: calling on her phone.
0: Yeah,
1: so that means there's somebody else there holding a phone, a camera to film her.
0: Well, somebody's filming her. It's probably her friend.
1: So why does she ask her friend if they know any single guys?
0: Oh, my gosh. Right? I'm just simply saying this could have been something that would be helpful
1: if
0: back in the day.
1: If the two of them would just go out, I bet you they could meet single guys.
0: We could have called ahead on some of these places and known where to go is all I'm saying back in the day rather than showing up everywhere being like, well, where's the single people?
1: Yeah, and clueless guys like me would be calling like the record store.
0: Any pretty girls?
1: No? Okay.
0: At least you would put in the effort.
1: You have
0: That's
1: the new
0: right.
1: Rick Astley album?
0: I'll just come and get that.
1: Yeah.
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Country 98.1. Happy Monday, folks. We're getting back into the swing of things in the start of another work week. Thanks for hanging out with me, Andy Shaw, here on Southern New England's Country. Here's Jelly Roll.

Cat Country 98.1. Happy Drake May Monday, folks. The Patriots got another big win yesterday over the Las Vegas Raiders. Drake May back to looking like he did last year. 400 total yards, 4 TDs. I was at the game and the stadium was rocking. I went to the coolest tailgate setup beforehand, courtesy of my friend Matty G. Let me tell you, some of the setups that people have for tailgating are absolutely insane.

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15: 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I'm eliminating prior authorizations, fighting rate hikes by the utilities. 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And every day, I'm standing up to Donald Trump.
14: And then, there's Mike Minogue.
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14: Minogue not only supports Trump, MAGA Mike Minogue gave Trump over $1 million. Minogue supports ICE terrorizing our communities. He supports Trump's war in Iran that's making the price of gas skyrocket. Minogue even supports Trump's abortion bans. He supports Trump's tariffs that are raising the prices of everything we buy. And Trump policies cutting our health care and raising premiums.
15: 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My opponent stands with Donald Trump. I'll always stand with you.
14: Maura Healey, governor. Paid for by the Healey Committee.

Little Cat Country 98.1. Well, not a great start to the weather today. Should be cloudy for a little bit longer here, then clearing up throughout the day with a high near 70. Some clouds rolling in once again tonight with a low around 52.

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Country 98.1. Here's some crazy stuff. The Southern New England giant pumpkin growers way off. Try to say that five times fast. It happened on Saturday, and get this, a Rhode Island guy, Ron Wallace, he won the competition with a pumpkin weighing 3,156 pounds. I can't even imagine a pumpkin that heavy. That's literally the same weight as my Jeep. Imagine how much pumpkin...

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Cat. Country 98.1. Happy Monday, folks. We're helping you get through the start of another work week here on Southern New England's Country. My name is Andy Shaw. Thanks for hanging out with me. Here's Jake Owen, Anywhere With You on Cat Country.

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2: Cat

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Cloudy to start the day for a little bit longer here, gradually clearing up throughout the day with a high near 70. Some clouds rolling in once again tonight with a low around 52.

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Cat Country 98.1. That is it for me today, folks. My name is Andy Shaw. Don't touch that dial, though. Greg Bedard taking over here on Cat Country in about 10 minutes.

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Cat Country, 98.1. One of Providence's longtime neighborhood bars is fighting to stay open. Nicanese has been around for more than 30 years, but the owner says rising property taxes pushed her rent up to about $1,800 a month, and now she's behind. Supporters have already raised tens of thousands of dollars to help, but the lease is up in February, so the future is still pretty uncertain for Nicanese. Here's Ella Langley, born for the wind.

Cat Country 98.1. Looking at mostly cloudy skies today, becoming sunny later this afternoon. Highs in the low 70s. Becoming cloudy overnight tonight, lows in the low 50s. And for Tuesday, slight chance of showers in the early afternoon. Otherwise cloudy, highs in the mid 60s. Keeping your Monday afternoon going with Riley Green. 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

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For your chance to win a pair of tickets to the game, text the word RAMS, that's RAMS, to 401-224-1285. Here's Low Cash, it's Wrong Hearts.

He's a ranch hand in a pinch, man. Hotter than the red on the cattle brand. Cause she's a gold digger with a quick trigger. A cast iron skillet swinging lid flipper. 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

Cat Country 98.1. Guess even Edgar Allan Poe has a Rhode Island relationship story. With Halloween coming up, a Rhode Island author is setting the record straight on Edgar Allan Poe. Coventry's Lee Lionel Leland says Poe wasn't the drug-addicted madman he's often made out to be, and most of his writing wasn't even horror. Poe also had a big Providence connection, including

Cat Country 98.1. We'll see more sunshine as the afternoon moves on here. Highs in the low 70s. Becoming cloudy overnight tonight. Lows in the mid 50s. And for tomorrow, a slight chance of showers in the early afternoon. Cloudy pretty much all day. Highs in the mid 60s. More great music from Nate Smith. Fix What You Didn't Break.

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8: 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Now, while the trip for two to the CMAs is by invitation only, everyone is invited to come hang out and be part of the excitement. You'll still have chances to win lots of other great prizes. So join us. 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

Cat Country 98.1, waking up weekdays with Courtney and Brandon in the morning. Tomorrow, they've got your chance to win a pair of tickets to see URI versus Albany football coming up on October 24th at Centerville Bank Stadium. So be listening for that tomorrow morning. And now it's Kane Brown, Cool Again.

Cat Country 98.1. Federal Hill was packed yesterday for Providence's annual Columbus Day Parade. It's part of the neighborhood's four-day Columbus Weekend Festival. The parade rolled down Atwell's Ave with the floats, music, classic cars, and local groups, and more than 80 food, art, and retail vendors filled the hill. Even with some rain around, the crowd still showed up. Here's John Morgan and Jason Aldean, Friends Like That.

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0: Minogue supports ICE terrorizing our communities. He supports Trump's war in Iran that's making the price of gas skyrocket. Minogue even supports Trump's abortion bans. He supports Trump's tariffs that are raising the prices of everything we buy. And Trump policies cutting our health care and raising premiums.
15: It's more important than ever to have a governor who's on your side. 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I'll always stand with you.
0: Maura Healey, Governor, paid for by the Healey Committee.
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Becoming cloudy overnight tonight. Lows in the mid-50s. Slight chance of showers tomorrow afternoon. Pretty much clouds all day, though. Highs in the mid-60s. Looking ahead to Wednesday, mostly sunny. Highs in the low 70s. More great music from Jordan Davis. Turn this truck around.

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Red Clay Strays, along with special guest Avery Anna, coming to Mohegan Sun on Thursday, March 18th. For your chance to win a pair of tickets to the show, text the word RED, that's R-E-D, to 401-224-1285. It's brought to you by Mohegan Sun and Cat Country. Good luck. Here's Shane Prophet. Long live country.

0: Courtney and Brendan. You might have missed us this morning.
1: But that's okay. We'll be back tomorrow morning, too. Just don't miss us 2 days in a row. Because if you do that, you're going to need a note.
0: Uh-huh, for sure.
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Kevin Lawrence is up next. For now, though, it's Lauren Elena and Chase Matthew, All My Exes.

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Cat Country 98.1, just after 3 o'clock. I am Kevin Lawrence here on this Columbus Day holiday, live and local in the Cat Country studios this afternoon with music from Chris Jansen. Here's Good Vibes.

Cat Country 98.1, week 5 of the NFL season. We have Monday Night Football coming up tonight as the Buffalo Bills take on the Los Angeles Rams. Kickoff just after 8 o'clock. You can watch that game on ABC or ESPN.

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Cat Country 98.1, partly cloudy for the remainder of this afternoon, a high around 70. Some fog later on tonight with increasing clouds, lows in the 50s, and a chance of rain showers during the midday tomorrow. Otherwise, a cloudy Tuesday and a high of 65.

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15: As your governor, I'm focused on making your life better. 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I cap health care co-pays and deductibles. I'm eliminating prior authorizations, fighting rate hikes by the utilities. We ended renter's fees and are building more homes. And every day, I'm standing up to Donald Trump.
14: And then, there's Mike Minnelli.

0: only supports Trump, MAGA Mike Minogue gave Trump over $1 million. Minogue supports ICE terrorizing our communities. He supports Trump's war in Iran that's making the price of gas skyrocket. Minogue even supports Trump's abortion bans. He supports Trump's tariffs that are raising the prices of everything we buy. And Trump policies cutting our health care and raising premiums.
1: It's more important than ever to have a governor who's on your side. My opponent stands with Donald Trump. I'll always stand with you.
0: Maura Healey, governor. Paid for by the Healey Committee.
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Cat Country 98.1. Just after 4 o'clock, I am Kevin Lawrence. Inside more of Southern New England's country. And the traffic in the Providence area, much lighter than usual because of today's Columbus Day holiday. Not seeing any trouble at all.

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26: 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Looking good out there right now. Some increasing cloudiness later on tonight with a low of 53. Chance of showers during the day tomorrow. Otherwise, a cloudy Tuesday and a high of 65. We're at 71 right now in Providence at Southern.

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Slow night on the local sports scene. Both the Bruins and the Celtics have the evening off. Here's Luke Combs now and Sleepless in a Hotel Room on Cat Country.

0: Brendan, you might have missed us this morning.
1: But that's okay. We'll be back tomorrow morning, too. Just don't miss us 2 days in a row. If you do that, you're going to need a note.
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I went to the parade yesterday. Always lots of fun. And Autumn Fest up in Woonsocket was a blast as well.

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98.1, it's your Columbus Day drive at 5, and not seeing any traffic issues out there at all this afternoon. Smooth sailing on the area highways here in southern New England.

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week 5 of the NFL season, and we have Monday Night Football coming up later on tonight as the Buffalo Bills play the Los Angeles Rams. 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

1.1. Clouds on the increase for later. Tonight we're looking for a low around 53. Tomorrow's going to be a cloudy day on Tuesday with a chance of showers in the afternoon and a high of 65. Right now, 70 in Providence and Cat Country. Not

everyone. It's your Drive at 5 on this Columbus Day Monday. And as you might expect, because of the holiday, traffic is much lighter than usual, except if you're traveling on 95 South right now in Pawtucket, seeing a backup right near the S-curves.

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I am Kevin Lawrence, winding down your Columbus Day edition of the Drive at 5. And because of today's holiday, the traffic much lighter than usual. The only thing I'm seeing out there is a pocket of heavy traffic in Pawtucket on 95 South.

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13: Minogue not only supports Trump, MAGA Mike Minogue gave Trump over $1 million. 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Minogue even supports Trump's abortion bans. 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And Trump policies cutting our health care and raising premiums.
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13: Maura Healey, governor. Paid for by the Healey Committee.
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Cat Country 98.1, and we had beautiful weather today for the Columbus Day Weekend Festival up on Federal Hill in Providence. Thousands of people were there today. If you couldn't make it, you still have time to go to it. It runs till 8 o'clock tonight.

0: Cat Country 98.1. Increasing clouds for tonight with a low of 53. Tomorrow looks cloudy for Tuesday with a chance of showers in the late afternoon and a high of 65 tomorrow.
1: He's a ranch hand in a pinch, man. Hotter than the red on a cattle brand. 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
3: 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What's going on, guys? This is Post Malone. 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

Cat Country 98.1. And because the kids had the day off from school, there was a huge crowd out at the annual Autumn Fest Parade up in Woonsocket earlier today with lots of marching bands and floats. And, of course, the weather couldn't have been more perfect.

0: Courtney and Brendan. You might have missed us this morning.
1: But that's okay. We'll be back tomorrow morning, too. Just don't miss us 2 days in a row. If you do that, you're going to need a note.
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Southern New England's country, Cat Country 98.1. Hey, it's Johnny. Got more chances to go see Megan Maroney. She's in town. Yeah. At Mohegan Sun in December, so we'll have a chance, at least one, to get tickets for that show. Coming up this evening, Russell Dickerson, right now, on Cat Country 98.1.

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Well, why wait, I guess? Mention the Megan Maroney tickets, and there she is right there. With 6 months later on Cat Country 98.1, she's at Mohegan Sun December 5th. 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

Jelly Roll heads up on Cat Country 98.1. So, of course, legendary head coach and Hall of Famer as a player as well, Mike Ditka, passing away last week at the age of 86. And people always, you know, they mention the playing career, the head coaching, the larger-than-life personality that he was for a good decade plus there in the 80s and 90s. But they also universally will mention the Super Bowl shuffle. Now, if you're watching it on TV, the coverage of his passing, the Super Bowl shuffle has not aged well. As I find most dance crazes don't. Though I am committed to bringing back the hustle at my next wedding reception.

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Morgan Wallen, Ben by now on Cat Country 98.1. Hope your Columbus Day has been spectacular. Relaxing day off. We get clouds mid-60s tomorrow. Sun returns for Wednesday with a high around 71.

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